0: 100.3 WHEB, The Rock Station. 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
1: It's Josh and Wallet Hub ranking the hardest working states in America, looking at things like hours worked, second jobs, commute, all that kind of fun stuff. South Dakota taking that top spot, while Michigan comes in dead last. So congrats to South Dakota and, well, to Michigan as well. I guess you guys can go ahead and take the afternoon off.
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21: Ben, I know traveling is your thing. 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

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It's Josh, and I got to admit, I'm kind of bored and lonely sitting here. But you know what would make it a whole lot better? You hit me up. 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And maybe I won't be so bored and lonely. And maybe you won't be so bored and lonely.

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And even though it's not about me, it's about you. I appreciate you listening, and I just want to say thank you. 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
1: It's Josh, and 62% of people think that kids 15 and younger should be allowed on social media, and some of them actually want a nationwide ban. Now, more than half of them still say it's the parents' job to protect their kids online, which is probably why every parent's favorite sentence right now is, give me your phone. I'm not asking again.
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18: 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Ben, you doing all right today, my man?
19: 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Like, I don't get it. Like, I'm not asking you to go 20 miles over the speed limit, but there's no reason to go the speed limit. Like, we're all trying to get somewhere. 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It's not like you're going nowhere. Like, just go. 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Just go.
18: 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Just go. Just go. 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Appreciate it, man. 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

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Whether you're working, whether you're doing some homework, whether you're doing some housework, or whether you're just hanging out doing nothing. Maybe you're driving too. Thanks for listening. I appreciate it. Thank you. Seriously.

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0: 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Salt 104.5, Philadelphia's alternative. It's Josh, and a history professor came up with a clever way to catch students secretly using AI. He hid the word Madagascar in white text on the exam, invisible to students, but readable if they copied the prompt into an AI chatbot. So 32 of the 35 students turned in answers that randomly mentioned Madagascar, proving one important lesson: always proofread, especially when your homework suddenly takes a trip to Africa.
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15: 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Craig, I know you love football, but how many fantasy leagues are you in?
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It's Josh, and I got to admit, I'm kind of bored and lonely sitting here, but you know what would make it a whole lot better? You hit me up. 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Shoot me that message, and maybe I won't be so bored and lonely, and maybe you won't be so bored and lonely.

0: The Rock Station, 100.3 WHEB. It's Josh and it's back. I'm talking about our iHeartRadio Music Festival. 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You got performances from people like Benson Boone, Goo Goo Dolls, Kenny Chesney, Snoop Dogg, Weezer, and a whole lot more. 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
1: 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And the warning signs include only talking about chores and schedules, losing curiosity about each other, and arguing less because neither person really cares anymore. 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
12: 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You know that feeling when you hear the song that you love and you go, man, that is my jam, and you crank it up? That's what I love about playing music for you. I appreciate you listening. Thanks so much.

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Hi, Stacy with you on this iHeartRadio station, which you can listen to anytime, anywhere, depending on what you got going on tonight. And the overnights begin. Got the lava lamp on, as per protocol. Settling in here, so got a lot of rock to get to. Let's do this.

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1: Not sure if you're a boomer, Gen Xer, millennial, anywhere in there. We can all agree the 90s was a wonderful decade. Now, I'm not sure how you were experiencing the 90s, what age you were. I wish I would have been a Gen Xer. I'm indeed a millennial. I'm 39. But these 90s lineups that are happening here in 2026 warms my millennial heart. You got Spin Doctors with Gin Blossoms and Blues Traveler. Earlier this year, you had Local H and Toadies touring together. Fastball and Space Hog are doing dates together. Everclear is out and about. And I did see that Candlebox and Sponge are doing some dates together.
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100.3 WHEB, a one-off in the UK. That's what Ozfest amounts to in 2027. Did I have higher hopes? A little bit. So that's going to be a 42,000 capacity stadium that they're going to try to fill up. So we'll see what the lineup ends up being.

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It's Stacey, and you know how we used to say, there's an app for that. 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Earsay, the Audible and iHeart Audiobook Club. 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
1: Thanks for hanging out. It's Stacy with you. If you're going to go catch a flick, there's a lot in theaters. A horror flick called Ice Cream Man. And I guess there's another Insidious. Insidious Out of the Further. Just say no thanks. Protect your mind. But Mutiny, that's the new Jason Statham movie. If we say it like him, it's Mutiny. Tony, that's also new. About the early days of Anthony Bourdain. Chick flick called Spa Weekend, and Nimrods, a Green Day comedy. I've yet to know anybody that's seen it. How is it?
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Thanks for hanging out. It's Stacy with you. Now, Akadaka, they are touring with Pretty Reckless. One of those dates, Pretty Reckless can't make it, so on September the 8th, St. Louis gets Foo Fighters opening up for AC/DC.

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Thanks for hanging out. It's Stacy with you. We'll do some Twisted Sister. Not to be confused with the 90s

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1: Thanks for hanging out. It's Stacy with you. Now, Bonnaroo, if you've ever been, one of the longest running, biggest music festivals in the U.S., they announced that they're going to be taking 2027 off. Now, this move comes after 2025, whenever all that rain, series of storms just dumped rain all on the festival grounds of Manchester, Tennessee. So they've been trying to take care of those grounds and had to take 2027 off as a result. So 2028, we'll see. Unless it's like when mom takes away a toy and puts it on the shelf saying, yeah, we'll fix it later, and you never get it back.
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1: Thanks for hanging out. It's Stacy with you. Now, Courtney Love recently interviewed, talking about the meaning of heart-shaped box. Also said that Kurt Cobain would have hated Limp Bizkit. What do you think?

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1: Thanks for hanging out. 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And you have until September 13th if you want to be on the walls of the Sphere at the Metallica Sphere shows. 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

100.3 WHEB. It's Stacey and Jack White touring a little bit later this year. I mean, he did SNL earlier in April, and always really impressive live. Jack White doing his solo stuff, of course, but he'll do White Stripes tunes. He'll do stuff from Dead Weather, even Rock On tours. He'll never let you

0: 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Thanks for hanging out. It's Stacy with you and our iHeartRadio Music Festival. Never been personally. We have an employee contest where I've tried winning, but you try to win on the texting side of things. 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September 18th and 19th is the festival this year, and we'll give you $1,000 to go along with it. Might as well try to win.
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Now you don't.

the Rock Station, 100.3 WHEB. Thanks for hanging out. It's Stacy with you. So the Back in Black Legends, yes, doing that huge tour. And Pretty Reckless can't make one of the dates, so who'd they get to fill in? Foo Fighters. It's a big get. So St. Louis, you lucky dog. September 8th, get Foo Fighters and Daka Daka.

0: The Rock Station, 100.3 WHEB. Thank you for hanging out. It's Stacy with you. And in theaters, of course, Spider-Man Brand New Day, still crushing it at the box office, like broke records within the first week. Marvel, man. They're collateral damage. Holy heck. But Jason Statham starring in the new one, Mutiny. Tony, that's a movie all about the early days of Anthony Bourdain. Spa Weekend, that's chick flick. And Jeff Daniels in The Brink of War, but also Toy Story 5. You got another one for the kids called The Magic Faraway Tree with Andrew Garfield in it. He was my favorite Spider-Man.
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1: Thanks for hanging out. 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Now, Akadaka, they are touring with Pretty Reckless. One of those dates Pretty Reckless can't make it, so on September the 8th, St. Louis gets Foo Fighters opening up for AC/DC on this Back in Black Legends Tour.

0: 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And Muse, Weezer, Smashing Pumpkins added, Goo Goo Dolls. 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

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It's Stacy, and I do love rattling off festivals, annual festivals all across this great nation of ours. You got the Louder Than Life Festival, September, Louisville. My Chemical Romance,

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A Pew Research survey showed that 52% of respondents said they're more concerned than excited about AI. But those who are more excited than concerned is about less than 10%. So if that's you, there's not many of you.

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100.3 WHEB. Thanks for hanging out. It's Stacy with you. If you're a Green Day fan, you haven't seen the movie yet, called Nimrods, a Green Day comedy. Fred Armisen's in it. Looks all right. Got that LL

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It's a powerful keyword. So 9 a.m. 1

0: the Rock Station, 100.3 WHEB. Thanks for hanging out. It's Stacy. And if you're going to go, just hang out in the AC, catch a flick. Lots in theaters. Let me rattle them off like it's the 90s and you called in to get the movie listings. Magic Fairway Tree, that's for the kids, with Andrew Garfield. Toy Story 5, still doing really well. Some Paw Patrol movie, of course. And The End of Oak Street, which I don't know if that's for the kids or not. Depends on the kid. Anne Hathaway and Ewan McGregor in that one. Also Dinos. But Tony, that's the new one about the early days of Anthony Bourdain. You have Mutiny, a new Jason Statham movie. There's tons.
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1: A trip to Vegas, of course, where you're hookup every year. 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This year taking place always around the same time, September 18th and 19th. Make sure you got that free if you're going to try to win. But that's $1,000 to go along with it. You'll catch Muse and Goo Goo Dolls, Weezer. 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Those are at least within our wheelhouse. It's a ridiculous two-day festival. And you can win your way in weekdays starting at 9 a.m.

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1: Was I expecting too much when I speculated that Ozfest would actually be a tour here in the U.S., hitting up all the sheds? Okay, it's only in the U.K. for 2027, but it will be back next year. So Sharon Osbourne blessed it, and the Rock and Metal Festival confirmed for Villa Park, Birmingham, a one-off 42,000 capacity stadium in 2027.
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0: 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Stacy with you. I'm going to go brew another K-Cup. And the Beastie Boys, they like their sugar with coffee and cream.
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0: 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Thanks for hanging out. It's Stacy with you. Lots of movies if you want to go catch a flick. August gave us a lot of movies. The Dog Stars, that's with Ridley Scott doing that post-apocalyptic movie. Coyote versus Acme. This was for the kids. Will Forte and John Cena starring in this one. Mutiny with Jason Statham in that one. Pretty sure you have to say it like that. And Tony, that movie about the early days of Anthony Bourdain, did pretty well in its opening week. But of course, Spider-Man Brand New Day, still crushing it.
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4: 1, 2, 3, 4, 5. Ow!
5: It's the number of mics. 1, 2, 3, 4, 5. Get my exaggerated movements on the video when I'm hitting the buttons. I feel like I'm accomplishing. It's like a workout.
6: Yeah.
5: You know what I mean? I'm burning calories and I'm flapping. You know what I mean?
6: Yeah.
5: Throwing my hands up in the air like I just did something really difficult.
6: So you're gonna say, well, you just don't care.
5: No, like I'm like a 1980s kind of guitarist who makes everything look hard, and then you see someone like Eric Clapton who barely even opens his eyes and plays even harder than that. You know what I mean? That's the 80s though. It was all flash. Not knocking it.
7: Showmanship.
5: Yeah, okay. A little showmanship, everybody. All right. Hi.
8: Hi.
6: Hi.
5: Thursday. Let me just start with a sip of my hot coffee.
6: Oh, yes. You got hot coffee now. Woo.
5: Life is back to normal.
6: That felt so genuine.
5: What?
8: I know.
6: Well, you've been icing it for a couple days.
5: No, so. I don't expect anything genuine out of the crowd here. So life is back to normal. Because it's the little things, people. Say what you want, but it is the little things, okay? That's all there is to it.
8: I've been saying that for years.
5: Yep. Well, you have to.
8: It's all about you.
5: You have to. You have to, man. It's okay. It's all right. You're right. Yeah, absolutely.
6: There's room for us all.
5: Yes, there is.
8: All of our back on.
5: Our differences are what make us all special. You know what I mean?
6: Shape, size, and model.
5: Yep. Thank you.
6: Good.
5: Thank you very much. A little full moon, a little action there.
8: That was crazy looking on the way in. Yeah.
6: Is it tonight's the lunar eclipse?
5: I don't know. There's one every other day.
6: No, there's not.
5: Swear to God. There was just one over in, like, Iceland or whatever. I mean, there's a lunar eclipse and there's a super high, taco moon every friggin' week.
6: Yes. I haven't seen the taco
9: moon. A partial lunar eclipse peaks late Thursday night into early Friday morning, August 27th into the 28th, covering about 93 to 96% of the moon in the Earth's shadow.
5: You know what I saw last week, Laura?
6: What?
5: Three blue lobsters. The kind there's only one in a billion. They found like three of them last week. I don't know. I don't know. Nothing. I don't know.
7: Do you think they're related?
5: I don't know.
7: The moon and the lobster thing?
5: I don't know, Kelly.
6: Maybe more eclipses are turning more lobsters blue.
5: Right. It's beyond my...
6: It's the blue light from the moon.
5: Yeah, it's my intellectual reach does not go that far. Very, very short length for that. But welcome, everybody, to Thursday. 27th day of August. Okay, just getting it. Double checking. Beer Fest. Going to be drinking beers on a boat coming up. And tickets for that.
10: We're drinking beers on a boat.
5: Go on sale at 7 o'clock this morning.
10: Drinking beers on a boat.
5: You'll be able to get them. Just go to morningbuzz.com.
10: With the boat.
5: On the Mount Washington cruising. 40 different beers.
10: We're drinking beers on a boat.
5: But yeah, there you go. Thank you very much to Mitchell's Fresh. It's just a great, chill day. We have a lot of fun on that day, and we'll be hanging out and sampling beers with you. So come on out and join us on the cruise on Mount Washington.
8: Okay.
5: So that'll be at 7 o'clock. Those will go up on the Morning Buzz website. So what was your day like yesterday, Ms. Windsor?
6: Yesterday was pretty mellow, chill day, which was nice. I had therapy Tuesday instead of Wednesday, so it was open. But man, I can't with the alarms this week. I woke up when I usually leave today.
5: Yeah. Yeah,
6: I'm fighting it.
5: Yeah,
6: my body's not cooperating.
9: That first week back.
6: I don't usually get hit this hard. This week is kicking my butt.
5: Yeah,
6: but
5: what did I do? I had lunch with Tyler yesterday, and then went home and ended up on a customer service call for an hour. But it was very helpful. They were very, very good. I don't mind customer service calls as long as we're getting someplace.
6: Sure,
5: you know what I mean. So that was something that got done and put out of the way. And then last night, it was just work in bed. What about you, Scotty?
8: Mom and my sister ran some errands yesterday, so I swung in and hung out with Dad for a little while, and then headed home, got the walk in, and Jill and Nora came over, and we just relaxed and watched another couple episodes of Widow's Bay, which is just amazing.
5: Man, did I bail on that.
8: Yeah.
5: I got it 3 episodes in, and I just wasn't feeling it.
8: We're doing like 2 a week, and loving it.
5: And then I feel like I missed it. Like I should go back and give it a second shot.
8: You should go back, but if you didn't like it, it might not be your thing.
5: Mm. Yeah. Laura, what was your day like?
9: Therapy day. And then out for dinner with my friend Adriana and Tanya, because it was Adriana's birthday.
0: Adriana!
9: So, yeah, we went to a new restaurant in Nashua. It was great and fun. Okay. Tiki Lounge. It was fun.
5: Anytime you go to a place called the Tiki Lounge.
9: Well, it's not called Tiki Lounge, but it's like a Polynesian. We had like bao buns with pork. And
5: You call it. It's your pet name for the place.
9: Yeah, I can't pronounce the name. It just opened last week.
6: That explains it.
5: It goes on.
9: It's like, yeah, I'll show it to you.
6: I kind of want you to try and pronounce it.
5: All right, good job. Kelly, what about you?
0: Oh, triptychical on the elliptical. Mm. And a special shout out to Dollar Dave because I made some grilled cheese. So he provided me with some tomatoes. I made some big fat grilled cheese and tomato sandwiches last night. They were super
5: nice.
9: It's called Mesozoic Tiki.
5: Mesozoic?
9: M-E-S-O-Z-O-I-C.
5: Isn't that a period of...
9: I don't know.
5: Culture, civilization?
9: I told you, I don't like history, so
6: I don't know if it's spelled the same
8: that's
6: way.
8: That's what I thought, yeah.
9: Mesozoic Tiki.
5: I'm sitting here, and I just look down, on my shirt, right here, center of my chest, right just below my sternum, there is a brand new stain.
9: Already?
5: Of all the things that I didn't spill coffee, I didn't spill
9: toothpaste.
5: Anything. No. Part of a granola bar, apparently. I got a stain right in the middle. God.
9: What was in your granola bar? Not granola.
5: Might have been a chocolate chip.
6: I was saying chocolate chip. That was my first guess.
5: It was an RX bar. I didn't expect there to be. I don't know what it was.
0: It was an RX bar.
5: No, they're one of the. Supposedly, they're one of the better ones for you. But anyway.
0: Feel the heat.
5: That's my day. It's not even 6 o'clock and I got a stain on my friggin' shirt. Great. Anyway.
8: Sounds like a movie.
5: Whatever. We're going to do a mingle session coming up in about 30 minutes. We're going to mingle with you. If you've never mingled with us, we'd love to hear from you. We're going to do that. Roadkill's Pick One Game today. We got some wisdom from the internet, a good news segment. I do have kind of a pop quiz for you guys.
9: I love quizzes.
5: It's a game you guys are going to play amongst yourselves here in the studio. And I think it's something everybody can play along with. I'm pretty sure.
6: Is this a game that I shouldn't show prep for? Should I wait until after we play the game?
5: No, this is all me.
6: Okay.
5: This is all me.
6: All right.
5: Yeah, this is, yeah.

0: Muggy.
1: A little bit stickier than yesterday.
0: Yep.
1: Maybe a thunderstorm later this afternoon, early evening. What?
2: Sticky.
1: Oh, okay. All right.
2: You say a word like...
1: Yeah, roadkill, yeah.
2: Yep.
1: Okay. Right. I remember.
3: It's not me, it's her. It's
2: she
3: her.
2: Was into the sticky.
3: Yeah, that would make me chuckle.
2: Yeah, if you say wet or moist, he might be into it. You say sticky, she's into it. It's just, that's just how they go.
1: All right, it's all good.
3: That's how we work.
1: Yeah. All right, let's go.
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11: 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It's 6:02. Increasing clouds and afternoon thunderstorm. Humid today. High of 83. At least 160 people are dead after catastrophic flash flooding hit the border of Nepal and Tibet, sweeping through valleys and laying waste to villages. The number of missing has now risen to well over 1,000, with dozens of Americans among them. The State Department says the U.S. Embassy in Kathmandu is working closely with authorities to locate and assist U.S. citizens in affected areas. A New Hampshire man who works as a firefighter is in trouble after turning himself in on child endangerment charges. Adam Cole turned himself into authorities in Londonderry this week. He was arraigned Tuesday. Police say an investigation began into Cole after the three-month-old victim ended up in a hospital with numerous injuries. Investigators say they have probable cause that Cole, who works as a firefighter in Massachusetts, is responsible for those injuries. Manchester fire officials say three pets are dead after a house fire on Almeda Street. It happened Wednesday at a single-family home. Flames were under control in 20 minutes. Three cats and three dogs were removed from the home. However, one of the dogs and two cats did not survive. No one was home at the time of the fire. The cause is not known. The Red Cross is helping those displaced. A child is safe and a woman is in custody after a kidnapping in Burlington, Vermont. Police say Colchester's truck Mai took a three-year-old girl Tuesday outside the Bobbin Mill Apartments on South Champlain Street. She returned the child about 90 minutes later. The girl was reunited with her parent. Mai was arrested and is being held without bail. Meta is settling in its federal trial over social media addiction. Several states sued the tech giant, alleging it designed its social media platforms, including Facebook and WhatsApp, to engage children and get them addicted. Settlement stipulates the company will pay the states nearly $17 billion. New Hampshire and Vermont among those states. Morning Buzz Sports. Sox winning streak is over as they fall to the Marlins in Miami last night, 4-0. Patriots wrap up the preseason tonight when they visit the Cleveland Browns. I'm Kelly Brown, Morning Buzz News.
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14: U-93 southbound, all set in New Hampshire, and most of Mass not hitting the brakes until you get down to the Zakin Bridge. Everett Turnpike's moving fine through the Bedford Tolls, Route 3, you're slow, 495 to Route 129. 95, 495, Route 1, and 128, all moving great. 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That's the latest from the Morning Buzz Traffic Desk.
11: Increasing clouds and afternoon thunderstorm. Going to be muggy today with a high of 83. Overcast with a thunderstorm tonight. And still humid tomorrow with thunderstorms in the forecast, high of 83. Kelly Brown, Morning Buzz.
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16: We've got a great show lined up for you.
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18: Hey, it's Greg in the Morning Buzz, everybody.
19: Everybody.
20: We're going to mingle here in a second.
19: You want to
20: get on board and maybe do a little chit-chatting, you know?
19: Yeah.
20: Especially if we've never spoken to you, like you've never called or, you know, you've always wanted to call, you couldn't get through, you're always nervous to call, whatever. It's really chill. We're just going to chit-chat, ask you some questions, normal chit-chat stuff.
19: Yeah.
20: You know? It's a Laura Boyce production.
19: Yeah.
20: That's where I got the idea from. So it's a good idea. And I love doing it, to be honest with you. We meet some really cool people. Really nice people.
19: Meet some jerks, too.
20: A lot of people get some nicknames, too, which is always fun. So we got that going for you. That's a... You know, I got to learn, man. I got to learn.
19: What is it that you've got to learn?
20: But I'm never going to learn. That's the problem. I got up this morning and I made the coffee machine. The coffee machine came in, so I got that. That's all good, right? It's all good. So while I'm sitting here and the coffee is brewing in the kitchen, I open my phone and the first thing that comes up is social media. And the first thing on my social media page...
14: Is it DeLonghi?
20: No. Is a spoiler for last night's Alone. First thing I see, it's you can't get mad. It's just social media, and that's what's going to happen. And I should have known, you know, spoiled it. But that, I'm still going to watch it. I'm still interested, you know. But you cannot escape it. It is now impossible, you know. So anyway, I'm going to watch it this afternoon. That's my show. It's my jam. Woman built the shelter, Scotty.
15: Yep.
20: It was like a 2.5-foot crawl space. And she wondered why the steam and the smoke from the fire burned her eyes out.
15: Oh.
21: Oh.
20: Well, like, you can't. You got to have it. Okay, you got to build it like this so the smoke goes up. Like, you know. And, it was steam. And I'm sitting there, that can't be good for your eyes.
15: No, I would think not.
20: The temperature. You know, you got to boil your own eyeballs.
21: We don't like that.
20: Yeah.
15: So did she? She
20: tapped out.
15: Tapped out. Okay. Out.
20: Yeah, had to.
15: Yeah.
20: And she was good.
15: Well, hello, if you can't.
21: Well, not that good.
15: You don't have your eyes.
20: Dude, they're on.
15: She's
20: they're,
15: not that good.
20: They're going. They're past 2 months. That's how far. That's how long they've been in the wilderness. 2 months without anything.
21: What is the most that somebody's lasted?
20: I think 77 days or something like that.
15: There was one guy 4 years, but they didn't realize he had passed away a month into it.
20: Five or four left. No, they have. They do med checks and stuff like that. You know, they fly in and they go. They've taken people out because the guy had like three more weeks of fish that he caught that he didn't eat because he wanted to conserve it, and they had to take him out because he wasn't eating enough and it was stressing out his heart. And he had the food. It's crazy. So anyway.
15: Congratulations, right. Bill.
20: Sorry, it's my
15: Bill.
20: It's my thing. Bill? Sorry, it's my thing. I apologize. I know it's
15: a crow's nest in his eye.
20: Not a lot of people watch it. I'm the only one. All right. Anyway, welcome everybody to Thursday. And on Thursdays, we like to mingle.
22: Now get out there and mingle with the guests.
23: Ready to mingle.
24: Ready to mingle.
25: I'm ready.
22: Mingle or I'll mingle.
20: I'm ready to mingle. Ay, ay, ay. Very, very simple. It's just having a conversation with someone you don't know. Which, by the way, is how most radio shows are formed. You and you. Bam. There you go. Yeah.
21: Talk. Be friends.
20: And you know, sometimes that connection never happens, and you can hear it if you listen. You know? But sometimes it just clicks and you get lucky. You know, you get somebody who's chill and all that stuff. So anyway, 888-556-7625. Maybe you've never talked to us. That's okay. Maybe you talked to us once. Maybe you saw Scotty at the fair and before. You know what I mean?
15: Probably eating then too.
20: Something like that. Maybe, you know, you ran into Laura. I don't know, or any one of us, whatever. Just, we'll get to know you a little bit. Just kind of ask you some simple questions, everyday questions, you know? I'm not lying when I say I thoroughly enjoy this segment.
21: I do, too.
20: I thoroughly enjoy this segment. It is the simplest of all radio segments, and yet I enjoy it every single time. So, 888-556-ROCK. We do a few. Let's see who we got here. Let me see what we got. I got you. We are going to say hello to Cindy this morning.
26: Good morning.
20: Good morning, Cindy. How are you?
26: I'm good. How about you?
20: I'm excellent, thank you. So from Laconia, are you enjoying an incredible sunrise that I just took Scotty into the office, put my arm around him?
27: No, it was me.
20: It was both of you. I actually didn't tell each other. I did both of you. I wanted you to notice the sunrise.
28: I'm so
20: special
28: now. I guess I'm not special.
20: No, I wanted you to notice the sunrise. Are you seeing the same sunrise, Cindy?
26: It's not like great. There's still some clouds here.
20: Okay, all right. Okay, it's nice where we are. Sorry about that. So
15: I was standing in a cloud when I was looking at the sunset with Greg this morning.
20: She's never mingled before. Never mingled before. Cindy, what do you do?
26: I work for Franklin VNA and Hospice.
20: Oh, okay. Very nice. Very difficult job. Very wonderful, much needed job. So thank you for what you do.
15: What'd you watch for TV last night? Once you got home and relaxed? What'd you watch?
20: What'd you watch, Cindy?
26: I actually like some of the old stuff, like MASH and Big Bang. I don't find a lot of stuff on the regular TV that I like anymore.
15: Nothing wrong with that.
21: I'll go back to Big Bang anytime.
15: Yeah, Big Bang is a great show.
21: I just finished Young Sheldon, and now I'm on Georgie and somebody.
20: And, hon, you don't have to explain. You don't have to make excuses. You just love it. That's all.
21: What you like.
20: That's all there is to it. Can I ask you a question? And it's going to sound creepy, but it's not. There's a story in the news today about what people wear to bed. right? So I'm just skivvies, right? That's it, because I don't want to wear clothes to bed. But Valerie will go like sweatpants and a hoodie sometimes. It's crazy. What do you like wear pajamas or no? Like, what is it, a sweatshirt, T-shirt? What do you wear to bed?
26: No.
20: Nothing. There okay. All right. Whoa. There you go.
1: That's an answer.
20: But what? So, Laura, what do you wear to bed?
21: Last night I wore underwear and a T-shirt.
20: Yeah, underwear and T-shirt. Okay, like T-shirt, I think would be the normal thing. Scotty, what do you do?
15: Just the underwears.
20: Underwears.
15: Okay.
2: T-shirt, but if it's summertime, usually the T-shirt comes off because it's too warm.
21: Yeah. See, the thing is this is summer outfit. Like, then I have full, like, I go Hugh Hefner all like fall winter.
20: Right on.
21: Like, I have full pants and a button up shirt.
20: Just to clarify, Kelly, you got bottoms on, yeah?
2: Yeah.
20: Okay. Just checking.
1: kind of
20: left those off. And Kay, what do you wear?
1: I just have sleep shorts.
20: Okay. All right. So back to you, Cindy. Just a question I wanted to ask. Musically, if you're gonna listen to one band or performer, who's it gonna be?
26: Van Halen.
20: There you go.
1: Nice.
20: That's old school. Van Halen one. Or are we talking Sammy? Are we talking David?
26: It's a toss up. Sometimes, I mean, in concert wise, I probably saw them with David 6 times. With Sammy, maybe not quite as much. Maybe 4. But they were my absolute all-time favorite. I remember the first time I heard Eruption, I was like, what is that?
20: Oh, no, I'm with you.
15: That is awesome.
20: I'm with you, 100%. Yeah. And I like both of them. Kayla, what do you want to know about Cindy?
1: Cindy, what is your favorite meal? Favorite thing to eat?
26: Mexican.
20: Had it yesterday.
26: Probably.
20: Laura, what do you want to know about Cindy?
21: Do you have kids, grandkids? What's your home life like?
26: Yep. So my husband and I were blended. So I have a daughter. He has 2 daughters. The oldest, they live in Virginia. My son-in-law is in the Coast Guard. And I have 2 grandchildren. My granddaughter is 19 and my grandson is 16. And then my daughter is... In Arizona, so there's nobody here.
2: There's a lot going on.
15: There's a lot going on there.
2: Right.
15: Right. A lot of FaceTime.
20: Kay, what do you got?
1: Cindy, have you ever seen the movie Blended? Adam Sandler, Drew Barrymore.
26: I did.
1: Great movie.
26: I like Drew Barrymore. I like some of Adam Sandler's.
20: Okay.
26: I don't like all of it. I hate to say that, being from New Hampshire, but...
20: Shame on you. I'm going to throw some shame your way. Don't shame on the Sandman. Okay. Last question. Kelly Brown for Cindy. Last question.
2: What are you looking forward to today, Cindy?
26: Well, the weather's not great, so I'm not on my bike today because I ride a Harley.
15: Nice. Very nice.
26: But I'm actually looking forward to the weekend because we're going over into Maine and we're doing a lobster bake.
20: Okay, there you go.
26: So that's going
20: to
26: be fun.
20: Awesome. Sweet. All right. Well, nice to meet you, Cindy. Thank you. Thanks for calling in. We appreciate it.
26: Thank you.
20: All right. Thank you.
15: Oh, very nice.
20: A lot going on there.
15: Family all over the place.
20: I know.
21: Yeah, make me sad.
20: You know who's on the phone, Laura?
21: Don't tell me Turbo Mike.
20: No.
21: Okay.
20: Marsha. That's not the first time you've heard that, clearly, right?
26: No, but I'm glad you guys picked up on that right away.
20: I did.
1: We're quick, if nothing else.
20: So, Marsha's calling from Wells, Maine. I was at the Maine Diner just last weekend. I took my dad to the Maine Diner, so I was in Wells. How are you, Marsha?
26: I'm good. How are you guys?
20: Good. What are you?
15: Marsha, are you headed to work or headed home from work?
26: Neither.
20: I'm sorry. You said,
26: I am a school bus driver.
15: Oh, nice.
26: In town.
1: For you.
26: So,
1: thank you.
15: How do you do it?
26: A lot of patience.
15: Yeah.
26: You pick and choose your battles.
20: Yep.
26: You know, sometimes they're great. Sometimes they love you to death.
20: Yep.
26: You know. Yeah.
20: Other times they drive you bananas, you know, right?
26: And that's right.
20: Okay.
26: Absolutely.
15: Back in the early 80s, one of the kids on the school bus got thrown off in Barrington. We never, ever saw him again.
20: Yeah, they kicked you off side of the road.
21: Do you have video cameras now?
15: Just pulled sure. off, and off he went. Never saw him again. How often does that happen now?
3: Never.
15: Okay, all right.
4: Go ahead, Kayla.
3: Yeah, unfortunately, never. I lose my job.
4: There's always one. Go ahead, Kayla.
21: Do you think that are the kids better or worse at the beginning of the year? Like, is the beginning or the end of the school year better or worse for their behavior?
3: Worse at the end of the school year.
4: Yeah. See,
3: it starts to get warm. They know that school's ending soon.
4: Yeah.
3: Mm-hmm. You know, they get wound up.
15: Yeah. Does the bus still have its sections? Like the back of the bus was the cool section. Maybe the front of the bus was all the nerds, people like Greg. Middle of the bus was you know, the normal everyday kids. Is it still like that?
3: Yes, I guess. Yeah. I try to. The younger ones are in the front.
4: Yeah.
3: The older ones are in the back.
4: Yeah. What I always find interesting, Marcia, is that, like, you kind of have to be responsible for who gets off the bus where. Like, right? Uh-huh. Because, you know, kids get off, and then they blame the bus driver because some kid wasn't paying attention, got off the wrong spot, or something along those lines. You got to know when who isn't on the bus that was supposed to be. There's so much more responsibility put on the drivers, I think, than they used to. I mean, like Scotty said, they used to kick you off if you were eating M&Ms.
15: Yeah,
4: I mean, but it is amazing, and I think it's an underappreciated job because of the responsibilities that you bus drivers, school bus drivers, have to bear. That's you agree with that?
3: Yes, thank you. Yeah, it can be hard.
4: Yeah, I get you.
3: There's a lot of things to remember.
4: Best concert you ever saw, Marcia? Best show you've ever seen?
3: Oh gosh, so many. A couple of them. I like when both acts I know.
4: Okay.
3: Like, you know, like when.
4: Just pick one.
3: The Dropkick, I'm going to have to say Blink 182 and My Chemical Romance.
4: All right.
21: Cool show.
4: Can't go wrong with that. Laura, what do you want to know about Marcia?
21: What's your favorite dessert?
3: Oh. I probably ice cream.
2: Well, on that note, Marcia,
4: every question.
21: Sorry.
4: No, it's a good question. Go ahead.
2: On that note, Marcia, I just went to the Scoop Deck in Wells for the first time this weekend.
4: Good place.
2: Amazing. Have you ever? You must go there.
3: I do. My birthday is on Sunday, and I have a long-standing, I guess you say, date with a friend who also has the same birthday. So we go to Scoop Deck.
21: Nice. Happy early birthday.
4: Go to the Wells Steakhouse, but it takes 4 hours to get in. It's so good.
15: Marcia, on every day when you return the bus, do you have to walk to the back to make sure you got no sleepers?
3: Absolutely.
4: You got to go through, Kayla.
15: Got to go through, make sure there's no sleepers.
21: It's kind of off topic now. We were talking Wells, but we're back to the bus.
4: What do you got about Wells?
21: Well, I used to work at the Nautical Mile right next to Congdon's. Have you ever gone to, like, the food truck thing that they... do there?
3: I went to the food truck about a month or so ago with my son.
4: Yep. Okay. Well, there you go. All right, Marcia.
3: I go to Condon's. Yeah, probably too many times.
4: Don't even worry about it, babe. Don't even worry about it.
15: Thank you.
4: You do you, Marsh.
15: Thank you for getting those little turds to school safely.
4: All right, don't call them turds. He said that.
15: Some of them can be.
4: Marcia, thank you very much. drive safe. The old bus drivers, they didn't care when I got out. Like, if I got off at like 4 miles away from where I was, they didn't care. Just get off my bus.
15: But every year,
4: nobody cares.
15: Every year we hear, you know, kid wakes up on school bus on a Saturday afternoon.
4: Yeah.
15: And sleeping.
4: Yeah. How about your kid pay attention? Go ahead, Kay.
21: Can everybody say hi to Susie? She called, but she got cold feet while she was talking to me.
4: Susie, come on.
21: Susie, cold feet.
4: We were going to do one more, Susie. I'm going to give you, call now, Susie. I am not stopping until Susie calls.
21: I thought I was a polite greeter.
4: Yeah.
21: I thought it was a nice welcome.
4: Yeah. Susie.
21: And I got cold feet.
15: Come on, Susie.
21: No pressure.
4: This is going to be... Don't talk.
21: We're not leaving.
4: We're not talking until Susie calls.
2: We're not talking? Oh, boy. We're not talking?
4: I just said we're not talking.
2: We're not talking?
4: We're not talking.
2: Shh.
20: I can't do this.
15: No, you can't because the alarms,
20: because the alarms go off.
15: Yeah. And Laura's shaking. Laura's shaking.
21: Our job is to talk. What are we supposed to do?
20: When you get 15 seconds of silence, the engineer's beepers start going, oh, yeah, they got the old-fashioned beepers. And they start going off, and then they get all pissy. You know, engineers,
21: they get on those big yellow phones with a button on the side.
20: Oh, God.
21: And
20: hey, what's going on? KCI 245. KCI 245. What do we got going on?
15: I guess all right, messing with
20: hold
15: us
20: on.
15: Today.
20: She's, okay, this is it. This is Susie. Suze, we've been waiting for you.
5: Good morning.
20: What happened?
5: I wanted to talk to you.
20: Well,
5: I got cold feet.
20: No, hon. No cold feet.
15: You know you can adjust the heater on your car. You don't have to have cold feet.
20: Susie, thank you so much for calling back, because we were not going to do the show until we finally got a chance to talk to you because we wanted to meet you. So, hello, how are you?
5: All right. I'm good. I wanted to share something with you especially.
20: Okay.
5: I just got back from Alaska.
20: Nice.
21: Did you go on a cruise?
15: Did you get your clothes?
5: No. We picked everything we wanted to do, and we built our own trip, and we were free.
20: See,
5: flowing through Alaska.
20: That is amazing. That right there is my dream kind of thing to do. But I'm not a good planner like that. I kind of like sometimes taking my hand off the wheel, but I also want the wheel. So it's a battle for me. Oh. So where did you go? So, did you go up through the Yukon? What did you do?
5: We landed in Anchorage first, and we went 2 hours to Talkeetna, Alaska, where it's an old gold mine, quirky, hippie town.
20: Mm-hmm.
5: Stayed there, listened to music, and stayed in a cabin right off Main Street. When you drive on the road to Talkeetna, you come up and you see Denali if it's a nice day.
20: Yeah.
5: And it was just beautiful.
20: Any bears?
5: And out of not yet.
20: Okay.
5: Out of Talkeetna, we took Seahawk, a plane called Seahawk.
20: Okay.
5: And they took us, and we landed on a glacier.
20: Oh yeah, they do that. Yeah. That's cool. Okay, that's cool.
5: And then we got back to Anchorage, and we flew to Kodiak, where we also flew in to see the bears.
20: You saw the bears. Okay. All right. So what do you do I only have a limited amount of time. I'm sorry. I can't. But what do you do for a living? Like when you're home. What do you do, Susie?
5: I'm a preschool teacher in Rochester.
20: Mm-hmm.
5: I take care of the little.
20: The littles.
5: 1 to 3 year olds.
20: Mm-hmm.
5: Yeah, we call them the little.
20: Mm-hmm. I know the kiddos.
5: I like them the best.
20: Okay, Kayla.
5: I do a lot of outside classroom, a lot of art. We do science. We have fun.
20: Okay. Kayla, what do you want to know?
21: What do you do for fun, Susie? Aside from going to Alaska and taking care of the littles, what are you doing for fun?
5: So, I like to be outside. I hunt and fish with my husband. And I want to tell you, part of our trip was we got like 70-pound halibut. And
20: jeez,
5: big stuff fish. Like that.
20: Yeah.
21: Nice.
20: Crazy. Scotty, what do you want to know about Susie?
15: Wow, I mean, she's just telling us.
20: I'm
15: just sitting back
20: like
15: and listening, taking it all in.
20: For somebody who was nervous,
15: shy, I don't believe it.
20: You're a storyteller,
15: yeah,
20: which
15: I like it.
20: But what do you want to know? Give her a quick question.
15: Susie, I want to know, dinner last night. What'd you guys have?
20: Some of that halibut?
5: Oh, we went out to dinner up in near where I live in Maine. There's Fairgrounds Pizza.
20: Ah, okay.
15: Nice.
5: I had pulled pork nachos for supper.
20: Nice.
15: Very nice.
5: How's that?
20: You like my mom. I just want to give you, this is what we had. Yeah. This is the meal.
15: This
20: and
15: what
20: and
15: I
20: if you ask my mom about the trip, you're getting the whole trip. And I appreciate that, though, Susie. I'm very happy that you called back. Yes. We appreciate you. Thank you very much.
5: All right.
20: All right.
5: Okay. I like talking to you guys too.
20: Okay. Thank you very much. Okay.
15: Love it.
20: Okay.
21: She's
20: a chatty, but that's okay.
21: She's a little nervous.
20: When you get nervous, sometimes you get a little chatty. I would love to go on that kind of trip that she went on.
21: Where you plan it?
20: I want to go back to Iceland, you know, that's exactly what I want to do. And I was going to do it alone, but people who have been there, like, Yeah, not Iceland. You don't do Iceland alone because it's so remote.
15: It's a lot of ice.
20: Should something happen.
2: Serial killer.
20: No, Greenland's a lot of ice, honey. Okay, all right, just checking. I don't know about a serial killer, Kelly.
2: That's what I'm thinking.
20: Thanks for bringing it down. Appreciate that. All right.
6: There you go.
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15: Yeah, that was a good one.
20: Okay.
15: That was a good one.
20: We got, Kelly's got news and sports coming up.
15: What else?
20: 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And it's 2 to 5. So you can go out, enjoy Mount Washington, cruise Lake Winnipesaukee, taste some great beers, and then you still got the night.
21: I love that.
20: Ahead
21: I
20: of
21: love
20: you. I love the event. We all love awesome. The event. It's the event a chill event. We hang out. We share the sips with you, stuff like that, all kinds of stuff. So anyway, that happens at 7 this morning. If you want to go, you can just go to morningbuzz.com and get your tickets, and hopefully we'll see you. Kelly's got news next.
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20: Here's what's up with Kelly.
21: Good morning. It's 6:36. Firefighters battled a large fire in Kittery this morning. A three-story home has been destroyed. All three people in the building, fortunately, were able to escape. At least 160 people are dead after flash flooding swept the border of Nepal and Tibet, laying waste to villages. The number of missing has now risen to well over 1,000, with dozens of Americans among them. Meta is settling in its federal trial over social media addiction. 48 states sued the tech giant, alleging it designed its social media platforms, including Facebook and WhatsApp, to engage children and get them addicted. Settlement stipulates the company will pay the states nearly $17 billion. A New Hampshire man who works as a firefighter is in trouble after turning himself in on child endangerment charges. Adam Cole turned himself into authorities in Londonderry this week and was arraigned on Tuesday. Increase in clouds today. An afternoon thunderstorm or two. Going to be muggy. High temperatures in the low 80s. It is Morning Buzz sports time.
1: Hey!
21: Socks on. Perfect. Lost last night to the Marlins in Miami. 4-0. Sonny Gray was going for his 17th win. Did not get it. He suffered the loss after allowing 2 runs and 7 hits and a walk. Only 5 hits for the Red Sox last night. Off day today before beginning a series in the Bronx against the Yankees Friday night. Patriots wrap up their preseason this evening. Pats playing their final exhibition game when they visit the Cleveland Browns. They will open up the regular season in 2 weeks when they visit the Seattle Seahawks September 9th. NFL is eliminating the Pro Bowl game while keeping the annual honor for the league's top players. Declining interest, so no game. But Pro Bowlers will instead be invited to Los Angeles for an in-person celebration in February.
6: It did just got silly, didn't it, really?
21: Sure, and then they were just doing the Pro Bowl games the last couple of years. You know, talent competitions, nobody seems to be into it. Tommy Fleetwood looking to defend his title at the PGA Tour Championship as the FedEx Cup playoffs wrap up this weekend. The 35-year-old will be alongside Ludvig Oberg for the first round at East Lake Golf Club in Atlanta. I'm Kelly Brown for Morning Buzz Sports.
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0: and you're going to put out an ad like that, you better be ready for the blowback, because whether you like it or not, or whether you get it, or whether you think it's out of line, you know, it, you know, pushing down a woman isn't something you're going to see on TV, because there's going to be blowback. And my point in bringing it up was, how did that get through all of the checks and balances you're that normal companies go through?
1: Well, there's been a lot of layoffs lately. There's less checks and balances.
0: Yeah. And maybe that would be an argument for something. But stores are now dropping the Callaway line. Which is that an overreaction? I don't know. You decide.
2: Well, maybe I'll get something cheap from Callaway because they're really expensive and I like some of their stuff.
0: But that's what they have to do, because if not, then the consumers or the people behind whatever side of whatever the cause is, and I'm not saying what's right or wrong here. I'm just leaving it up to you. You know, I was shocked that I saw it. I'm like, wow, that's going to hurt, because that just doesn't make sense. And today's world, if you're a responsible business, you want to roll the dice, you're going to have to pay the price. And so they have large retailers that are now dropping the Callaway line because of that one, like, 15-second ad. That was my point. My point was, in today's world, you've got to be aware of that. You can like it. You can disagree with that all you want, but it's not going to make a difference, because the blowback is going to be there, and you have to sort of be aware of that. So I wasn't trying to make more of what the ad contained, although it shocked me to see it. You know, I don't want to see a woman getting, you know, for God's sake, I didn't let my kids play GTA when they, because I'm not going to like that, you know, but that's me. But anyway, so that's the blowback. It continues to grow over something like that. You just got to be, the fact that it got through, and even Callaway's like, hey, man, sorry, it got through us. You know, I don't know how that happened.
1: Mistakes happen.
0: Yep.
1: If they deal with it, you know, unless you find out something more nefarious, they deal with it and address it and say, hey, we screwed up.
0: Yeah.
1: I'm okay with it.
0: Mm-hmm. I got it. Anyway, so there's that. It is 6:42. Roadkill's Pick 1 game coming up. Got some tickets. Seven Dust Theory of a Dead Man. Not a big show. Not very popular. You know, kidding. It is. And we have your tickets. That's going to go to you coming up in just a bit.
3: This. We'll be right back. Try to remain virus-free, won't you?
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0: much are we expected to take as a society, as human beings? Dolly Parton, Tim Curry, Pizza Hut in Dover. That one hit me the hardest. Seriously. I can't do this. I can't go on. This is it for me.
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2: I got to tell you,
3: Pizza Hut, dude.
2: I was bummed by Dolly and Tim. I know who Tim Curry was. I mean, he was very good, but I wasn't hit like Dolly. But then the Pizza Hut.
4: The level of mourning that was going on in my house.
2: What? Yeah.
4: When we got the text from the skipper.
2: Yeah.
4: Cass was gone.
2: Yeah.
4: Devastated.
5: Who's this the skipper?
4: Cass's dad, Skip.
2: Okay. Good. He's Skip.
4: I call him, the Skip.
3: So when did this officially happen?
2: They took it down.
4: Last Sunday?
2: Besides, I got a call on Monday from Morgan, my son's fiance, and she's like, It's down. What's going on?
4: Devastated.
6: I thought they were bringing more of them back. Are they?
2: They took two out, and our town was one of them.
4: We got it the week before last, but had I known, we probably would have gotten it on Sunday. Why was there no heads up here? Are we petitioning? I think Cass would have stood outside with a sign to keep the place open.
2: We just kissed and made up after 20 years, even though there really wasn't a problem. I didn't go for a while, and then I went back one day, and I'm like, why am I not? This is so delicious. Good. It's good.
5: The old pan pizza there.
2: And that's good, but I wanted the thin crust, man. The supreme thin crust was aces. Aces Pizza Hut.
3: Why is this happening?
4: This is very sad.
2: I called it the Za Hut. I didn't even just go Hut. I went Za. I added the Za for a little pizzazz. You know what I'm saying?
4: Yeah.
2: I'm going to Za Hut.
3: When I think pizzazz, I think Red Crunch Bar.
2: Oh,
3: fantastic.
2: Yeah. And they had breadsticks before Domino's.
4: Oh, the breadsticks
2: when you dipped
4: fire.
2: It in. Yeah. Oh, yeah.
3: And then they had some kind of contraption where there was a pizza inside of a box, but also there was a warm chocolate chip cookie.
2: They did that? I never.
3: Yeah, it was like a. So you had your dinner. Then I think they wanted to say there was another drawer, and it had the breadsticks.
2: A
3: and
2: drawer?
3: Then it was,
4: it was like a box.
3: It was your Hut chocolate chip cookie.
2: I did the pickup.
4: Super fast delivery.
2: But anyway, I got to admit, I'm with the caller. I was shook. And then I get mad at myself for not going more often and contributing to the cause, so they'd still be there. But that's the way.
3: Yeah.
4: I mean, we did our job, but I guess we could have done more.
2: Yeah, I guess you could
4: We thought we were doing our job to keep that place open.
2: You cry yourself to sleep. Yeah. I could have done more.
4: I should have gotten it again.
3: Because I lived across the street for a few years, and they'd be like, hey, listen, I'm hungry. You're hungry? It's going to be
2: They even brought back the Pizza Hut buffet, the lunch buffet. I thought, they're sure going to go gangbusters now, but... I don't know, man. I just think sometimes, and maybe you can agree or disagree, I think that business locations, buildings, can be cursed. And not cursed the occult, but...
3: Well, there's nothing wrong with that either.
2: No, but I'm saying sometimes if a business fails in a place, it seems like other businesses that go into the same place befall the same
3: location. That's fate. Why what you have to do is if you have a building, okay, and it's failing... All right, they brought in this, and it's failing.
2: You got to burn it. You got to torch it.
3: No, you got to do one season, the Spirit Halloween.
4: get the people back to the location.
3: And then, you know what? It's big again.
4: It's not a bad idea.
3: You bring yourself in a spirit,
2: slide
3: it right in there, and all of a sudden that parking lot's full.
2: Funny that the spirit of Christmas or the spirit of Thanksgiving or Easter would not work, but spirit of Halloween.
3: What do people like?
2: I know.
3: Come on.
2: I'm agreeing with you.
5: I had a good run, 40 years. I mean, you want more, but...
2: No, I know. It's just one of those little pieces of our life are being chipped away and stripped from us, like Dolly Parton and Tim Curry and all these other things like that caller said. The pain in her voice. Play it again.
0: How much are we expected to take as a society, as human beings? Dolly Parton, Tim Curry, Pizza Hut in Dover.
2: Listen.
0: That one hit me the hardest. Seriously. I can't do this. I can't go on.
2: You can.
0: That's for me.
2: You can. She's that's
4: whoever
2: it for me.
4: Whoever that is.
2: I love you.
4: I'm with you.
3: And you know what? You. No disrespect to Tim Curry. To me, it was Dolly Parton.
4: Pizza
3: Hut.
4: And then Tim Curry.
3: I wasn't, but see, Sadie's going to not like that because she's a huge fan of Tim Curry.
2: That was Kristen.
4: Kristen, so yeah, thank I'm you, with Kristen. You, hon.
2: So
4: thank
2: with you, 100%. I hate losing places that I have history with. I hate it. And I know it's part of progress and it's part of, you know, whatever, time. But the Hut.
4: That hurts.
2: And you know what's good? The Huts are probably thriving in some other state.
3: Yeah.
2: Like in Illinois, it's probably tons of Pizza Hut. They're all kicking ass and taking names. Laura, they took away ours.
3: Some of the Pizza Huts were doing like throwbacks.
6: That's what I thought they were coming back.
3: They were coming back. They were having an 80s night with deals and everything and the music they were playing in there and stuff.
2: Team it up. Team it up. Okay, team it up. Put like a Baskin Robbins on one side.
4: What are we putting in there with it?
2: You got plenty of room. Like a Baskin Robbins? Yeah. I mean, in the pizza, you know? Or, you know what? Put a laundromat in the other side of the building.
4: Don't hate it.
2: Do you know what I mean?
4: Don't hate
2: because
4: it.
2: Because you could go and then what are you going to do while you're doing that?
3: I've always thought you get yourself a laundromat and a coffee shop.
2: Yeah, of course.
3: Two combinations that I believe would work.
4: Is it Franz's in Durham? Is that the name of it that has the laundromat?
2: Yes.
4: And then it's just like the little window and you get breakfast burritos.
2: It's like a cubby hole or something.
3: That's awesome. It's a great idea.
2: And so I think that closed. I think that was closing.
6: 150 select locations across the U.S. We're going back to the 80s, 90s original like Pizza Hut classic dine-in experience. That's why I was like, why would they shut down yours if they...
2: There's two in this state that aren't going back. they're going back to the 70s when that building was closed.
6: Well, they got rid of the one in like Goffstown a while ago and hooks it. I mean, now it's an eye doctor, but they kept the same.
3: I like how they keep it the same building and it's something different.
2: I gotta be honest with you. My heart was broke in the town next to me. And you've all been through it in your town. You know, whatever it is. You know, you all been through it.
4: The Bonanza.
6: Like the one we have in Manchester isn't like a Pizza Hut. I mean, it is, but it's.
2: We went to
6: drive through and all that stuff. It's not a sit down restaurant.
2: Where Tucker's is in near my town used to be an Uno's. Oh. And let me tell you something. And I love Tucker's. I love all of them. Good folks, good people. Anyway, Uno's, miss it. I miss Uno's. We went for one of the buzz lunches. We went to Uno's. I loved it. Yeah. Like I miss the Uno's. Like you just get
3: I went to Uno's
2: attached.
3: I think like New Year's when I was single.
2: The Harvest Pizza.
3: I went with some buddies and I'm like, this place is great. The manager came over and said, this is our last night.
2: Oh, that hurts.
3: And I was like, are you serious?
2: Yeah.
3: And he's like, yeah, you know, we're closing shop. And I'm like, dude. And then I felt bad because I'm like, I kind of lived down the street. I should have. More
2: you know where the Christmas tree shops were on Route 1 in Saugus? Remember that? There was an old Western type of restaurant there, like near there for a long period of time. And, you know, you go by and it's this big Western motif and everything like that. We figured we'd roll in and have some ribs. Same thing. Guy comes over the table last night, tonight. I'm like, I kind of thought that with all the broken glass on the floor. Nobody was cleaning up.
7: You can take the menus.
2: Dude, tumbleweeds were blowing through the place. You never want to be there. On the last night, because it's complete and utter surrender. And you can't blame them, you know? Because now they got to find another job, you know, blah, blah, blah. I don't really care whether your steak was not done. You know, they've surrendered, and I feel for them. But I was bummed by the Hut.
3: I agree.
2: By the Hut.
4: Yeah, you're bringing it back. It's fresh again.
2: Yeah.
4: Like, the wound is fresh. It was starting to, like, the pain was starting to subside a smidge.
2: It just crashed this week. Ugh. Just gone this week.
4: I know.
2: Anyway, sorry about that. I'm sorry I didn't mean to bring it down. But you know what? Zaha Hut people, we love you. We love you. Let us know where you're going.
4: I wonder.
2: We'll follow you.
4: If they have leftover food. Like, do you have leftover inventory that I can just buy off you right now?
2: Yeah, I don't think so.
4: Man.
2: Because they're handmade. They're handmade, right?
6: Order the Pizza Hut from right down. They'll deliver it over here.
4: I don't want Pizza Hut right now.
2: Not now. I mean,
4: I want it Sunday afternoon.
2: Don't say that. Don't say you don't want it right now. I'd take it.
4: I mean, I would take it right now, but I'm saying I want to be able to get
3: that
4: it
3: a girl.
4: At home.
3: That a girl.
2: That's our girl.
3: That's our girl.
2: All right. Pick one. Tell them good news next.
8: This. We'll be right back. We'll bring you something pretty.
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1: Good morning. It's 7:03. Increasing clouds and afternoon thunderstorm or two. Muggy, high of 83. A three-story home in Kittery destroyed after a fire tore through the building early this morning. Witnesses say that all three people residing in the building were able to escape safely. Residents that live nearby sent in a video to WMTW showing a large fire that had engulfed most of the building. The fire was mostly knocked down by 4:30 this morning. Most of the home was destroyed. Neighbors that live across the street on Tenney Hill Road called in the fire just after 1 a.m. They said they ran across the road to wake up the neighbors that were inside. The search is on for survivors after a deadly flash flooding near the Nepal-Tibet border. Authorities say at least 165 bodies have been recovered, but hundreds are still missing, including dozens of Americans. UVM students returning to campus. Move-in day started yesterday for first-year and transfer students. More students will be moving in over the next couple of days before classes start on Monday. The University of Vermont expects about 14,000 students will be enrolled this fall. Actor Tim Curry has passed away at the age of 80. Curry, best known as Dr. Frankenfurter in the Rocky Horror Picture Show.
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1: Took a while, didn't it? TMZ reports Curry had been dealing with health issues for years and passed away. I think he had a stroke in 2015 or 16. Anyway, he's known for his role. Also, besides Dr. Frankenfurter, as Pennywise in the 1990s It and as the hotel clerk, Mr. Hector, in Home Alone 2 Lost in New York.
3: Get back, yeah, you little thief!
4: Are you telling me that It came out in the 90s?
5: I want to say early.
4: It? The Pennywise the Clown with Georgie, the newer version?
5: The TV series. Remember, okay, TV series, but the movie was like maybe within the last 10 years.
4: He played Pennywise in the movie, didn't he?
5: No, he played Pennywise only in the TV series.
4: Ah, I thought it was him. My bad. Okay.
1: Dolly Parton's music, meanwhile, has surged significantly, as you would expect it to, on Spotify following her death this week. Total streams increased over 1,200% globally, as well as over 2,300% in the United States. Jolene increased 630%, while 9 to 5 increased over 600%. Morning Buzz Sports. Sox could not make it six straight wins last night. They fall to the Marlins in Miami 4-0. Off day today before taking on the Yankees Friday night in New York. Patriots final preseason game tonight in Cleveland against the Browns. I'm Kelly Brown, Morning Buzz News.
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7: Traffic. 93 southbound, you're on the brakes from Roosevelt Circle Fellsway to the Zakim Bridge, and then watch for a disabled vehicle on the left shoulder at the merge from the carpool lane. This is right before the Zakim Bridge. Route 1 looking okay, no issues on 128. Route 3, your normal traffic, 495 to Treble Cove Road, and then some more traffic right by Route 3 in Burlington. 95 southbound on the brakes, let's see, in your normal spot there around Main Street to Washington Street. No problems on 495 or 128, Spalding Turnpike, 101, and through Manchester, you're moving fine. That's the latest from the Morning Buzz Traffic Desk.
1: Getting cloudy, an afternoon thunderstorm or two. Muggy today, high of 83.
8: Kelly, was a story in the news about a popular bar and grill up in the Lakes region. Beanie's Bar and Grill at a fire that kind of decimated the business, and they're having a
7: right before NASCAR too.
8: Yeah, they are having a benefit, community benefit, for the employees of Beanie's Bar and Grill. It's going to be this Sunday, 4 to 10 p.m. out on Loudoun Ridge Road in Loudoun. They got music, they got all kinds of cornhole tournament raffles, 50-50, all that kind of stuff. But you can look it up online, look it up on Facebook, Beanie's Bar and Grill. They've got that going on. So check it out. Yeah. It's right there in Loudoun, New Hampshire, 409 Loudoun Ridge Road is where it's going to be this coming Sunday. Go help out the employees. Like those places. You know, places like Beanie's and other, you know, businesses like that become part of the community and the fabric of the community. And you all get to know the people when you go. And, you know, anything you can do to help them out would be greatly appreciated. So there's that. All right. It's Thursday. We do have, I got something. I want to do a little bit of a quiz for you guys coming up in the 8 o'clock hour. I just wanted you to know that we are going to be out on the Mount Washington.
9: Drinking beers on a boat.
8: Yeah, with the Autumn Buzz Copper Ale. 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Coming up.
9: We're drinking beers on a boat.
8: Yeah, we're going to be out on September 12th. It is the Morning Buzz Beer Fest Cruise, brought to you by our friends at Mitchell's Fresh Salsa, whom we love and adore. 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And over at 40 different local beers that you get to choose.
7: Yeah? Autumn Buzz will be there.
8: Yes, the Autumn Buzz will be there. And so will all of us. And we collectively really enjoy the day because it's kind of like a chill. We just get to roam about the boat and
7: drink beer.
8: It's not like an insane, you know, party like the luau.
5: Laid back
8: and chill. Saturday afternoon, 2 to 5, cruising on the Mount Washington, Lake Winnipesaukee, and you still get the evening to go out for dinner after
7: Rush
8: or whatever. Or go Rush is off the table for me. Unfortunately, was removed. The opportunity was removed from the table, but that's okay because you know, it's gonna be a great day on the cruise. We've had so much fun doing it, and we're gonna do it again this year. So there you go. Hopefully, you can join us. Bring some friends. Come out as a group. There was a bunch of people that came out last year that were groups together, and we had a blast. So the 12th of September, 2 to 5, on the Mount Washington, leaving from the Weir's Beach dock.
5: Okay.
8: Well, there you go. I got all kinds of stuff today, Kelly Brown. Thank you for hanging with us today and every day. We appreciate it. We did this this contest. Scott McMullen had the idea, and I give full credit where credit is due. Ladies and gentlemen, we call it Roadkill's Pick One Game. I said Roadkill's Pick One Game. Thank you.
5: Pick one. I'll pick one.
10: You gotta pick one.
5: Pick one.
11: Roadkill's got a game.
8: Yeah, he does.
11: And here is how it's done. He plays a couple tunes. But you gotta pick one.
8: Don't pick two.
5: No.
8: Don't pick three. But there's no third. Basically, Roadkill plays two songs for one of us in the studio, and you have to guess which one of those two songs we're gonna like better. And it's not easy, because sometimes he'll throw two favorites at us, and the one we like at that given moment has a lot to do with the mood we're in, as does all music, right?
5: Mm-hmm.
8: Sometimes he also throws two songs at us that he knows we absolutely hate, and then we have to choose that one is better than the other. And it is brought to you, Scotty,
5: by our very good friends at the Dinnerhorn Seafood Restaurant and Bratskella Pizza Pub, local favorite since 1960. 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
8: We'll also give you your choice, Seven Dust and Theory of a Dead Man at the Casino Ballroom on Friday night, or Rob Zombie and Marilyn Manson tonight at the Xfinity Center.
5: I want to do a shout out, Greg. I want to thank Kayla. I had an updated computer thing, and it gave me a format that we probably used like the first week we ever did it. But hopefully, I cleaned it up, and we got some good stuff in there.
8: Okay.
5: But she saved it.
8: Also, Kelly, what are we getting at the Brett?
12: I've been addicted to the hot Italian lately, my friend.
8: A hot Italian?
12: Salami, good for you, provolone, tomato, onion, love it. And I put a little Frank's Red Hot on it. I put too much, and I go...
8: you do that.
12: I love it.
5: That is hot.
8: Let me just tell you something. Do something I don't normally do. I'm going to have what he's having. All right. Without the cheese. I don't want the cheese, but
5: what about the hot? You going with the hot?
8: A little bit. I'll go with a little bit. Yeah. So that's a good sandwich. I've had that.
1: Actually not Frank's Red Hot. It's Tabasco that they've been using.
8: Yep. I'm all set. Love it. On that. But thank you. So 888-556-7625. Kayla.
10: Yes, sir.
8: Scotty just gave you mad props for helping repopulate his board there so that he could so we could do this.
10: Thanks, buddy. I'm glad you're comfortable touching it.
5: I am back comfortable touching it.
10: I told him he couldn't touch it yesterday, and then I told him he could touch it, and he wouldn't touch it.
5: I wasn't touching it.
10: And then it was bothering me that he wouldn't touch it.
8: Yeah. Well, you know, it's sometimes you gotta.
5: When somebody tells you not to touch it.
8: Yeah.
10: I gave you plenty of consent to touch it afterwards.
5: Okay. All
8: right. Okay. Here we go. I think everybody gets it now that we've hammered it into the ground. Ladies and gentlemen, Matt is on the phone. Morning. Morning. Hold on. Got you, Matt. What's going on, buddy?
13: How you doing?
8: Good. Matt.
13: On the way to work.
8: Two songs for one of us in the studio. You have to guess which one that person likes best. Two out of three. And you get your choice of tickets and the gift card to the Dinnerhorns Brad Scale. You ready? I think I turned you down accidentally. You ready? Just checking.
13: I'm ready.
8: Okay.
5: Okay.
8: Scotty, who's first?
5: Laura.
14: There she was, just a walking down.

0: Bob Cousy right here in the studio.
1: You look good.
2: Look good.
1: Look fine.
2: Look fine.
1: Look good. You look fine. And I nearly lost my mind.
3: Okay. Is song number one, or will it be song number two?
0: Oh, man. Oh, man. Oldies 99. Nice Spanish.
4: Poco de gracia.
5: I don't know my Spanish.
4: Uno poco de gracia.
5: I took French.
0: I don't have a lot of French rock songs.
5: Michel
6: Michel Marbel.
0: Richie Valens.
3: Song number one, Dua Diddy. Or is it going to be song number two? La Bamba.
0: That was Los Lobos, though, by the way, who had a big hit with it. All right, what's she going to say, Matt?
7: Song number one?
0: Going to go with song number one. Matt.
8: You have chosen wisely.
9: Only because I can sing all the words.
0: Nice. Halfway home, Matt. Halfway home. Next one. Scotty.
3: Greg.
0: This is for me.
3: Little pink Cadillac.

0: song number one?
1: I was, oh, we're going to get to the chorus.
0: Or will it be song number two?
1: A Bruce Springsteen written song. I don't know if a lot of people, I mean, a lot of people know that, of course, but wrapped up like a

0: like a 7 minute song.
1: 7-Eleven.
0: I was gonna say 7-Eleven.
1: I knew you were.
0: Okay, that's a choice right there.
1: One, Pink Cadillac. Song number two, Blinded by the Light.
0: For the win, Matt, what am I gonna say?
2: Song number two.
0: You're gonna go with song number two.
3: You have chosen wisely.
0: Yeah, you're exactly right. Exactly right. And I'll tell you why. I hate that first song. Some Bruce, but I never got into Pink Cadillac. What made you choose that?
1: Something different.
0: Yeah, it is. Yeah. It's totally different. It was just never my favorite. You know, there you go. Matt, congratulations. You got a gift card to the Dinnerhorn Bratskeller. Yeah. Oh, you get your choice. You can go to see Rob Zombie and Marilyn Manson tonight at the Xfinity Center, or Seven Dust and Theory of a Dead Man tomorrow night at the Ballroom in Hampton Beach. What do you want to go to?
2: Seven Dust.
0: You're going. Hold on the line. Hold on that line. Hold on. I'll do one more.
1: Absolutely.
0: Going out to Tilton, ladies and gentlemen, where Chris is on the phone. Good morning, Chris.
4: Good morning, bud.
0: Good morning, Chris. Someone in the studio is going to get two songs played for them. You got to guess which one they're going to like best. Get two out of three, and you get your choice of the tickets, okay?
1: And Kayla is there and available.
0: Kayla is here and available. Which of these two songs is Kayla going to like best?
1: Fantastic. Nice. Greg loves this song.
0: I do love this song. I'm not afraid to admit it.
5: It's a great song.
0: I feel like I'm young with blonde hair, like playing the drums.
5: That was my favorite.
0: Yeah, of course it was. Yes, I don't even know what the words are.
5: No. The chorus is where it's at.
6: But it just makes you really happy.
5: Yeah, it's sort of bop.
6: Yeah.
0: It's a bop. It's exactly right.
1: It's a bop.
0: Come on. Yeah. Here it comes.
1: Not yet.
0: Shoot. I hate it. I hate this song.

0: Will it be song number two?
1: That was a good jam. It was a good jam.
2: I see.
1: This
2: I like
1: is
2: this.
1: Completely different.
2: Yep. Is this tub
0: thumping? But around the same. No, this is walking on the
2: walking on the sun.
0: But around the same time.
1: Dude, I always liked Smash Mouth. I thought they got a bad rap.
3: It ain't no joke. I like to buy the world a Coke and teach the world to sing it.
1: But he ain't playing it for me. He's playing it for Kayla.
2: I just don't know the words to the beginning.
1: She's definitely got the head bop going on.
3: For the rest of me, this is a love.
0: So, song number one,
1: Mbop,
0: or song number two, Walking on the Sun?
1: Chris.
4: Tough one, but I'm going to go with number one.
1: You're
5: going to
1: go with number one.
5: You have chosen wise.
1: Yeah, you're damn right. You knew that.
2: Have to.
1: But the second song was great too.
2: Great song. Not my favorite Smash Mouth song.
1: Yeah.
2: But you got Hanson one.
1: You get one, Chris. Get the next one right. You get your choice of the tickets. Who's it going to be, Scotty?
0: Kelly Brown.
1: For Kelly Brown. Oh, he likes the Idol. Give me the whip.
0: Give me the idol.
1: Give me the whip.
0: Give me the idol.
1: Give me the whip.
0: Ah!
1: I had to point to him.
6: I do like some Billy Idol.
2: And you missed the show last week.

0: on the floor. I think he's had some work, though. Maybe a little bit. Permanent scowl.
1: Is it going to be song number one?
0: Okay.
1: Or will it be song number two?
2: She's a beauty.
0: The Tubes. Power chord. Power chord. I don't really know if it's a power chord. I'm just talking on my rear end. Step right up. Don't be shy.
3: Step right up and don't be shy.
0: You know Kelly's been in one of those booths, right?
1: Well, absolutely. Like 10 minutes ago.
0: I have.
3: Right here. Oh,
1: I have too.
0: Me, Scotty, and Courtney.
1: Is it song number one, Rebel Yell, or is it song number two,
2: She's a Beauty?
0: Both of those live in Kelly's wheelhouse, so it's a tough call, Chris. What do you say?
4: Yeah, I'm going to go out on a limb. Kelly likes the ladies, so I got to go with number two.
0: Kelly, which one did you say?
5: He is correct.
0: You are correct. There you go, buddy. Two in a row. Hold on the line, Chris. Congratulations. You got your choice. Zombie and Manson tonight at the Xfinity Center or Seven Dust and Theory of a Dead Man tomorrow. You get your choice. Hold on the line. There you go. Yeah. That's a...
5: Had it been White Wedding or Eyes Without a Face, I'd have gone Billy Idol.
0: Can you imagine being one of those...
5: Eyes Without a Face.
0: Imagine one of those lovely ladies that sits in the booth and then you step in, Lord, you put your money in the box... And then the window just opens up, and there on the other side of plexiglass is a woman sitting in a folding chair with a scantily clad. Mm-hmm. And you talk to her, and she removes her clothing.
6: Oh, so, you talk to her, too?
0: Yeah, yeah.
6: I didn't know there was communication. I thought it was just some woman on the other
0: that's
6: side.
0: Part of it.
6: Had a little dance for you.
0: Yeah, and they could dance, whatever. You'd have to pay them, you know. But anyway... imagine her surprise when there was three people looking at her with a microphone. And she talked to us. And it was awesome and creepy.
6: What were their hours? Like, these 24 hours? Or was they open at 4?
2: I have different answers than Greg because years and years ago, I think maybe you were here. We did the Easter keg hunt. And I took the keg to one of those places.
1: Porno stores.
2: So I was there probably 7:30, 8 o'clock
6: and
2: in the morning.
6: And they were there working.
2: And they were there working.
5: Oh, yeah, the truckers are coming by.
6: I wonder if I would want the early shift or the late shift.
0: You make more money in the late shift. Yeah. I think that's a pretty well-known rule.
2: There's early risers out there. There certainly are. And
5: what do you mean early risers?
0: Early risers. It's the early finishers that have the problem. All right, we'll be right back.
7: This. All right. Here we go. We'll be right back. Is Greg in the Morning Buzz.
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2: Here's what's up with Kelly.
3: Good morning. It's 7:32. Red Sox lose last night. We'll get sports in just a minute. Three-story home in Kittery destroyed after a fire tore through the building early this morning. Witnesses say that all three people inside the building were able to escape safely. Neighbors that live across the street on Tenney Hill Road told WMTW that they called in the fire just after one this morning. They ran across the road to wake up the neighbors that were inside. Search and rescue teams scrambling to reach survivors following deadly flash flooding near the Nepal-Tibet border. Authorities say more than 330 people are dead and over 1,000 more are still missing, including dozens of Americans. The U.S. State Department says it's closely monitoring the situation and is deploying a disaster response advisor to support response efforts. Testimony in the Lindsey Clancy murder trial in Massachusetts is over. Cross-examination of the final witness concluded yesterday. Closing arguments will begin today. Jury deliberations would then begin on Friday. Clancy has admitted to strangling her three young kids in 2023, but has pleaded not guilty while claiming she had postpartum psychosis. A major settlement's been reached in Meta's federal trial over social media addiction. 48 states sued the tech giant, alleging it designed its social media platforms, also including Facebook and WhatsApp, to engage children and get them addicted. As part of the settlement, Meta denied the allegations, but committed to establishing daily limits and blocks on nighttime use for teen users, along with enhanced age assurance measures. Meta will also pay about $17 billion in the settlement. Increase in clouds, muggy, an afternoon thunderstorm or two, high of 83, and storms possible tonight as well. Morning Buzz Sports Time.
4: Hey!
3: Can't win them all. Sox have won five straight, but lose last night 4-0 in Miami. Sonny Gray suffered the loss. Only five hits for the Red Sox last night. Off day today before a big series against the Yankees in the Bronx starting Friday night. Patriots' final preseason game is tonight as they visit the Cleveland Browns. Pats' regular season 2 weeks away. They will visit the Seattle Seahawks week one on September 9th. First game of the season as the Seahawks raise their Super Bowl banner. NFL is eliminating the Pro Bowl game while keeping the annual honor for the league's top players. So no game, but Pro Bowlers will instead be invited to Los Angeles for an in-person celebration sometime in February. Tommy Fleetwood looking to defend his title at the PGA Tour Championship as the FedEx Cup playoffs wrap up this weekend. Got to get my bonus bets in this morning. 35-year-old will be alongside Ludvig Åberg for the first round today at East Lake Golf Club in Atlanta. For Morning Buzz Sports, I'm Kelly Brown.
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9: Okay, 495 northbound, we have some traffic. You're heavy from the Lowell Connector up to exit 92. 93 southbound, pockets of traffic through the Montvale Ave area, and then your heavier traffic starts at Roosevelt Circle, Fellsway, and on the brakes down to the Zakim Bridge. Route 1, traffic southbound between Linfels Parkway and Route 99. Route 3 on the brakes, 495 down to Treble Cove Road. 95 southbound, you're on the brakes from Main Street to Washington Street. And everything else out there looks pretty good. That's the latest from the Morning Buzz Traffic Desk.
3: Increasing clouds, afternoon thunderstorm buggy, high of 83. Thank you, Kelly.

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1: We're drinking beers on a boat, boat, boat, boat.
0: I like that. Yes, yeah, so you know, it's September 12th, like I said, 2 to 5 p.m. Cruising the Mount Washington on Lake Winnipesaukee with our friends at Mitchell's Fresh. Thank you very much. A bunch of different local brewers, about 20 breweries going to be on there. Going to have 40 different beers for you to sample. And we absolutely love this cruise because it's really chill.
2: Yep.
0: Bring friends, hang out in the sun up on the top deck, sample the beer, just chill. The vibe is awesome. We're all going to be there. Eric is going to be there, speaking of vibes, too.
3: No water skiing this year because we're having beers. You know.
0: Right, right. But, you can't water ski when you're having beers.
3: Well, but you can, but...
0: Tickets are on sale. 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And like we said, bring some friends, okay? So... really touched a nerve earlier, by the way. I got really touched a nerve with one of the talkbacks. Because now we're hearing from a lot of people.
4: To the lady that's feeling the loss of Dover Pizza Hut, I want you to know you're not alone. There's others of us out there. You can keep going. You must be strong.
0: Yes.
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1: Good morning, Buzz. I hope everybody's doing well on this fine Thursday morning. You guys are doing a great job. I'd like to send a warning out to the ladies in the room that if Crutchy gives you the thumbs up, watch out, you might get pregnant. And then pee-pee thumbs of his.
2: What are you doing?
1: Have a great day.
3: Keep those thumbs to yourself, Greg.
2: Was that on the air yesterday? Or was that in the 24/7? I get confused.
3: I don't remember if it was.
2: Well, we were talking about my thumbs with
3: Erica, but yeah. It could have been.
2: I think it was the last part of the show, which some people didn't hear for reasons we don't know. But one picture where my thumb looked a bit odd in a photograph, and now I can't. I'm not saying it didn't. I'm saying, but the one picture scarred me for life. I can never do the thumbs up again.
4: No, you can't.
2: But I'm not. I can just assure you, I'm not impregnating anybody. Just got a text. Says question about the boat cruise, the Buzz Beer Fest cruise. Would there be other liquor on the cruise for us non-beer fans? Well, it's a beer cruise. It's just a beer cruise. So the answer would be no. Might be a Sun Cruiser or something along the. I don't know.
3: Say maybe at the bar.
2: I don't know.
3: We're sampling beer. Yeah. That's what we sample.
5: Well, there's probably going to be a couple of seltzers, like you said.
2: Yeah. That's all I know. Ciders.
4: Will there be Chinese food?
2: I don't know if there's going to be Asian food. I don't know. I doubt it. I doubt it.
4: What about Cuban?
2: Any other questions? No Cubans.
4: No Cubans.
2: I mean the food. That came out wrong. I apologize.
3: Cigars.
2: You know I didn't mean it that way. I mean, no, it's a fair question. There is bars, but I don't think there's mixed drinks. I don't think. But then again, I don't know. That would be a question for the Mount Washington. I doubt it, though. All right?
3: They have in the luau.
4: What about fruit?
2: There might be a fruit bowl.
3: Okay. If there are mixed drinks, there's probably fruit.
4: Okay.
2: I don't think there is, though. I don't want you to...
3: I'm not saying there. I think there is at luau. That's all I know.
2: Yeah.
3: But I don't know if they open up the bar the same way.
4: Will there be cookies?
2: I'll tell you what. I'm going to find out for you. I'm going to email the people, and when I get an answer, you're going to get an answer.
4: And when that man gets a mission, number one priority.
2: Well, I joked about the question, but then again, maybe the bar will be open in the lower level. I don't know. We'll see. I love that you want to go, though. So that's fun. Where are we at here?
4: Thursday morning, 7:47, G.
2: How did we miss this? I mean, we talked about Pizza Hut, but I mean, I guess there's only one thing. Just to let you know,
4: what else is closing?
2: No, nothing like that. Olive Garden bringing back the never-ending party.

0: Are you a big pasta guy?
1: No, I never had it.
2: I've never had it.
1: Not even once. No. It's too intimidating. Never-ending pasta bowl. I don't want to... Pasta and me...
0: Do you want to prove them wrong sometimes?
1: I like pasta. I just don't eat it very often.
0: I know
1: often.
0: When I go into a place like that that says, we have never-ending french fries. Really?
1: I do not answer never-ending food call. I also do not answer the shovel full of barbecue call. I've seen that a monster amount of food that comes out on that. They're not talking a little, like a spade shovel. They're talking like a big, wide-ass dump truck shovel, and it's filled with barbecue plate. You know, there are places that do that.
0: We did one of the bar crawls in Rochester, and I got one of the bars that had a shovel, and me and Amy went, challenge accepted.
1: I had a friend of mine over the weekend tell me he went into one of those places, and he got a three-foot-long lobster roll. A three-foot-long lobster roll, and the woman at the bar said, just another customer said, you finish that, I'll pay for it. He did. 3 foot long lobster roll. Longer than that, Kay.
2: I'm like, what is 3 feet? I don't know.
1: A yardstick.
0: Kelly, show her.
1: Like, yeah, like right there. Like, yeah.
2: That's going to be expensive.
1: Oh, my. Well, this was years ago, but he did ace it. He took the whole thing down. You know what I mean?
3: How did you and Amy do on the shovel?
0: Oh, we finished that sucker up. Yeah. I wanted to take the shovel home.
1: But yeah, but I think it's a challenge from one person.
2: Yeah.
1: Right? I can't do those food challenges. What's that guy, Adam Richman? The guy who did that? Yeah. That was insane.
0: Whatever happened to him? Is he like still in?
1: No, he is still there. He is still there. I saw him on a show. That's not the same show. Took a lot of heat for that. Gained a lot of weight. You know what I mean?
0: I don't know how you got.
1: And then he got crap about it. And I always liked him. We've had him on the show.
0: Yeah.
1: He was a very good guy. Anyway, so there's that. Like, there's not enough to worry about. Now we got another. Now we got to run on more toilet paper. That's coming down the pike.
3: Who says?
1: Toilet paper could be becoming a hot commodity again. Stores are going
0: to
1: start soaring prices next month. American toilet paper relies on Canadian raw materials.
0: Oh, no.
1: And the government pushing a trade war with Canada with the 50% tariffs. They always get you in the pooper. That's where they get you. You know what I mean?
0: Usually you have to pay extra.
1: All this is blowback, this ridiculous back and forth posturing and name calling. And it's crazy, you know? Look, my family comes from Canada. Canada's not an enemy. Okay, let's just work it out.
4: Huh? You're sound like a commie.
1: Yeah, of course I do. I know. And I'm not. But I am, I guess, if that's what it is. Yeah. We get like, come on, they're our neighbors. Let's work it out. And I think it will work out. You know what I mean? But this blustery stuff just, ugh. And now with the run on the toilet paper.
0: We already have a problem here at work.
1: I'm going to the Dr. Rock's house because that guy's still got a pallet of toilet paper left over from COVID. A pallet. Take a pallet off a forklift. He's got one in his basement stacked with, like, seriously, four rows of toilet paper. I'm like, how often do you go, bro? He's like, you just never know. I'm like, you never know what? It's not like you just walked out into a field and got poison ivy again. Sorry, it took a weird left there. But who gets poison ivy twice?
2: Oh,
1: who gets
2: somebody
1: it
2: that feels likes it? Like he enjoys it. That person likes it too much.
1: He likes it.
3: Got a little on my knee.
1: Whatever. It's a little now. It's going to be a lot later.
5: His name is Kelly Brown.
1: Look at him. He's looking at it. He's scratching it. He's scratching it right now.
3: No, I'm not scratching it.

0: had to get there.
1: This sounds good.
0: Yeah.
1: This was written well done. When I got the big poison ivy thing, like 3 years ago, I went out to clear some poison ivy. I used the weed whacker too. Wore shorts. The whole thing. It was the stupidest thing I've done.
2: I wouldn't say
1: it just got in the air all over me. I had to stop at the Squamscott boat launch like every other day. I'd get in the, as the tide went out, I'd get in the, this feels so good. It was brutal.
2: I'm telling you right now, if you're not watching the show on video and the buzz blast, you're missing out. The eye rolls and the faces, you know.
1: But this is just, Chloe and I went for, I must be from our walk in Wells. We went through part of the word. So I just have a little. It's for now, I guess, 4-5 dots. So this is not going to be much. But these dots, they're all lined up in a row. Has to be the beginning of a little poison ivy. But they're not itching, which is disappointing. I like a little poison ivy because I get to scratch it.
3: He likes to itch. And that's crazy to me.
1: It's the best. Okay. Just a little.
4: I've never met someone that loves scratching so much. Like up against the wall with his back scratch. He loves a good scratch.
3: The paint on his face, he tickles himself.
0: Never met anybody that said these words. I like a little poison ivy.
1: Yeah. As you get to, when you start, that itch, when you first, you can't stop.
0: Yep.
1: And
0: that is why it spreads.
1: You might scar eventually.
0: A little poison ivy always becomes more poison ivy.
2: But you've already got a ton of scars on your knees already.
0: Yeah. All right. Well, listen.
1: That's funny.
2: See where we go?
0: Hey. You're with him 95% of the time. So don't even start with that. You just got a taste of your own right there. Okay?
2: I don't know what that
0: means.
2: Most people pay.
0: You're dragging me in with you.
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23: Here's what's up with Kelly.
1: Good morning. It's 8 o'clock. Increasing clouds today. We'll see a thunderstorm or two this afternoon. Muggy, high of 83. A three-story home in Kittery destroyed after a fire tore through the building early this morning. Witnesses say that all three people residing in the building were able to escape safely. Residents that live nearby sent in video to WMTW showing a large fire that had engulfed most of the building. It was knocked down by about 4:30 this morning. Most of the home was destroyed. Neighbors that live across the street on Tenney Hill Road said they called in the fire just after one this morning. They said they ran across the road to wake up the neighbors that were inside. Manchester fire officials say three pets are dead after a house fire on Almeida Street. That happened yesterday afternoon at a single-family home. Flames were under control in 20 minutes. Three cats and three dogs were removed from the home. However, one of the dogs and two cats did not survive. No one was home at the time of the fire. The cause is not known. The Red Cross is helping those displaced. Testimony has wrapped up in the Lindsay Clancy murder trial in Massachusetts. Final witnesses for the prosecution, or the final witness, psychiatrist Dr. Gregory Sathoff, was asked Wednesday on the stand if Clancy should be held criminally responsible for the murder of her three kids.
24: It is my opinion within a reasonable degree of medical certainty that Ms. Clancy was criminally responsible.
1: Clancy has admitted to strangling her three young children in 2023, but has pleaded not guilty while claiming she had postpartum psychosis. Closing arguments will begin today. Jury deliberations could begin late today or Friday. A New Hampshire man who works as a firefighter in trouble after turning himself in on child endangerment charges. Adam Cole turned himself into authorities in Londonderry this week and was arraigned Tuesday. Police say an investigation began into Cole after the three-month-old victim ended up in the hospital with numerous injuries. Investigators say they have probable cause that Cole, who works as a firefighter in Massachusetts, is responsible for those injuries. Thousands of fans flocking to the Dollywood theme park in eastern Tennessee to pay their final respects to the late Dolly Parton. Parton died this week, leaving her millions of fans devastated. Wednesday, fans from around the country drove up to the 160-acre theme park to pay tribute to Dolly Parton and to leave flowers and mementos at a memorial wall outside of the park. Morning Buzz Sports. Sox could not make it six straight wins. They lose last night to the Marlins in Miami, 4-0. Off day today before taking on the Yankees in the Bronx tomorrow night. Patriots wrap up the preseason tonight. They are at the Cleveland Browns. I'm Kelly Brown. Morning Buzz News.
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2: Zero. 93 southbound, pockets of traffic through the Andover stretch. Heavier traffic from Roosevelt Circle, Fellsway to the Zakin Bridge. Route 3 stop and go from 495 to Treble Cove Road. Route 1 southbound through Saugus, you're on the brakes. Linfells Parkway to Route 99. 495 northbound, we have heavy traffic from Route 110 to Woburn Street. Southbound on 495, you're slow as you approach 93. 128 northbound through Peabody on the brakes. Centennial Drive to Route 114. No problems on the Spalding Turnpike. Everything through Manchester is looking good. That's the latest from the Morning Buzz Traffic Desk.
1: Getting cloudy today with an afternoon thunderstorm or two. High of 83, going to be muggy as well.
3: What do you got going on? Anything going on this weekend, Kelly?
4: I mean, Thursday, got to start making plans. You don't have.
1: Going to see Chloe. That's going to be fun tonight. Walking the dogs, going out to eat, hanging out with Chloe. However, sucked into a couple extra hours at the Bratz Gallery this weekend. Anyway, that's life.
4: I'm due.
1: Yeah. Come in.
4: I'm due.
1: Right.
4: Every once in a while, I get a
1: hankering. I'll be there this weekend, buddy.
4: I get a hankering. Scotty, what are you got going on this weekend?
22: I don't think we have anything going on this
4: weekend. That's nice. That's a good
22: thing. I'm looking forward to that.
4: That means everything is still in play.
22: Yeah.
4: You never
22: know.
4: Game day decision.
22: Yep.
4: Which is good.
22: Get up. How do you feel? What do you want to do?
4: You know, Laura, I pulled out of the yard this morning and I looked and the lawn is not ready to be mowed again.
2: See, I have to do mine today.
4: So I may be pushing it back from Friday to Sunday. I don't even know. What do you got going on this weekend?
2: Well, today's not really a weekend. It's Thursday, but golf and mowing the lawn today. Tomorrow, we have ladies on the lake for Lend a Helping Can. Our high bidders will be on the lake.
4: So you're going out with our friends at McCallum's Boathouse.
2: Yep. And,
4: thank you very much.
2: Thank you.
4: Love you.
2: Thank you. So Kayla, Erica, and myself, and then some fine friends will be on that boat. And then we're going to go have lunch at Northwoods Brewing. And then you can come do the sampling with me. Because I'm already going to be at Northwoods, so I figure why not come out and sample some beer? So I'll be there sampling from 2:30 to 3:30.
4: Now that I think about it, that's probably where Kelly got the poison ivy.
22: That's
4: was finding
22: right.
4: a good spot to watch you ladies from the bushes. Yeah. Right on Northwood Lake. Yeah. That's where you got the poison ivy.
1: Now what happened?
4: Dude, it's okay. You can admit it. You can admit it.
1: Spot, yeah.
4: And yes, Laura is going to be a part of the Autumn Buzz Tour, ladies and gentlemen.
25: Okay, stand by.
4: Yep.
25: We're hitting the road for the Autumn Buzz Copper Ale Fall Tour.
4: Woo! Yeah, I'm going to be out on Tuesday. So Laura's out on Friday.
2: And then I'm out. Yeah, and then next week you're out on Tuesday. I'm out on Wednesday.
4: Uh-huh.
2: So we're everywhere.
4: Tuesday I'm going to be up in Lebanon. And I'm going to be up there, I think, what is it, noon to 2?
2: Noon to 1.
4: Oh, sorry.
2: Yep.
4: Sorry.
2: I mean, you can stay till 2 if you want.
4: I don't even have the name in front of me of where I'm going to be.
2: The Beverage King in West Lebanon.
4: Same place I was last year.
2: Yep.
4: Awesome. Met a lot of nice folks. Come on down and say hi.
2: Yeah, from noon to 1 next Tuesday. Next Wednesday, I'll be at Macris in Concord. And you can come out from 5:30 to 6:30. And then the following week, we'll have Roadkill. Like, we're all over the place.
22: Yes, we are.
2: Just stay tuned. We'll update you as they come.
4: A lot of people are, did get a chance to pick up some of the Autumn Buzz Copper Ale. 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Maybe by the fire, wherever you're enjoying it, take a picture and send it to us. 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A lot of places. 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
4: 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It's a great title. I love it. I love where your head's at. 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Anyway, it's out and about. Look for it. And remember, every single purchase, whether it's in a restaurant or a pub. I mean, I know the Salt Hill Pub is pouring it up in Lebanon. No matter where you get it, a portion of the proceeds goes to help lend a helping hand. So thank you very much for that. All right? So.
6: Buttons.
4: Thank you, Dad. Pass the cow. My dad's had weird sayings like that at the table. He didn't say pass the milk. He'd say pass the cow.
6: What was the other ones?
4: NaCl.
6: Yep.
4: Pass salt. The NaCl. He's got a science background. I'm like, that was salt, obviously. And if you said so, he'd go, so buttons. Bam. Okay. All right. Anyway, I brought something up yesterday, and I think it was after the show, and I asked
5: Congratulations. Him, anytime's a good time.
4: Okay. Okay. Thank you, Kelly. I brought something up.
6: How did
4: up.
6: You celebrate?
4: Brought something up after the show. And I said, what do you guys know about this subject? And everybody's like, oh, yeah. All the hands went up. And what I asked about, I put together a little bit of a quiz to see which one of you knows more about this given subject.
7: Pop quiz! Wow!
4: And I thought, all right, so I'll put together some questions and we'll see how well you know this given subject, okay? And now, just like the listeners, each of you are going to have to call out your name like it's a buzzer in a game show when I ask you this okay. question. There's a series of questions and I've got a bunch of them. Okay? Because I brought up, how well do you know board games? Or family games?
6: Okay?
2: I get a whole closet full of games.
4: Okay. Yeah. As we have, we still have several as well. Haven't played them in a while. But I am going to, describe a game. And if you think you know the answer, you yell out your name like it's a buzzer in a game show.
2: Okay.
4: If you get it right, you get to give yourself a point. This will be the honor system because I ain't keeping track. Okay? All right? You down, Kelly?
5: I'm down.
4: Scotty?
6: Absolutely.
5: I don't think I'm going to be too good.
6: I'm kind of wondering, too.
4: Ladies and gentlemen, the Princess of Windsor, you down?
2: We're ready.
4: Okay? Laura?
2: I'm ready.
4: All right.
2: Give it to me.
4: So, all right, take it easy. Okay, Hermione?
2: Take it easy.
4: I know you get excited when you get... Whenever you offer Laura a test or a quiz, she gets,
6: She yells out, give it to me.
4: Yeah, she does. She yells out.
2: Okay,
4: give it to me. Hard and fast. Anyway, okay. So here we go. In this game, you travel through a magical world filled with locations such as Peppermint Forest.
2: Kayla.
5: Shoot.
2: Candyland.
4: So nice. Give yourself a point. Give yourself a point, Kay. Gotta write it down
2: now.
4: Right
2: now, okay.
4: That's good. You secretly position a fleet of ships and then call
6: out. Roadkill, Pleasure.
2: You can't just yell at the answer.
6: I'm sorry, okay?
4: Kelly. Battleship. It was close. It was between Kayla and Kelly. But it is Battleship. So done.
2: She just yelled at the answer.
4: Remember that commercial when the kid. Oh, you saw my Battleship and he fell off the dock into the water? Best commercial ever. Next one. Kelly has one. Kayla has one. You choose careers. Buying houses.
2: Laura.
4: Get it? Laura.
2: Life.
4: Mm-hmm. The game of life.
2: Nice job, Elle.
4: You know what I like about that one? cool little car. You had a car and you got to put the little pins in it. Like,
1: but you get kids. You get kids. You put two little kids in the car.
2: Next thing you know, you have way too many kids that are falling out the minivan.
1: Yeah, and I always wanted to get, it was that corner. Remember the corner one, the little mountain? You had to go over the mountain? That was my favorite spot to drive up there, you know, up in the mountain with the car on the life game. I was had nothing to do. I was a bored kid. Anyway, how about this one? You use letter tiles to build...
2: Laura! Scrabble.
7: That was...
1: Did you feel the excitement? Did you hear the aggression? Oh, my gosh. Yeah, you almost want to step back and just go, I can't even... I can't even right there. Next one. You race your pawns around the board, landing in an opponent's piece.
2: Kayla. Is it sorry?
1: It was very close between the two of you, but I think Laura had the edge.
2: Sorry.
22: She just screamed out the answer after I did it.
2: I said Laura, but sorry, I thought I got myself first. I thought I said Laura first. I'm sweating. I got to take off my sweatshirt. Right, what happened during the break?
1: I don't know.
2: What happened?
1: I don't know. I think what was the measure kicking in.
4: Was that sorry?
1: That's what I think. That was sorry. Yes, that was the correct. That was the correct one.
22: She opened up this container and just.
1: I know.
22: And
1: there's white powder everywhere.
22: Powder nose.
1: I don't know what the hell's going on.
22: Hey, Scarface down there. Save some for the rest of us.
1: Okay. Players drop colored discs into a vertical grid.
2: Laura.
7: Kelly. Laura got it.
2: Connect four.
1: Yeah. Kayla is just like,
8: I don't even care to play.
1: When you get,
8: I really don't.
2: I like the competition.
8: I really don't care.
1: Please. Laura, like, she likes to bludgeon people to death.
2: I like competition.
8: She needs this more than I do right now. Apparently.
1: You can have to win.
2: She
1: needs to win.
2: Yeah. I need it.
1: Here we go. Next. I don't know what the score is, so I hope you keep it.
22: Laura's winning.
2: I haven't kept track.
22: Oh, yeah.
2: I haven't.
1: You command armies in an attempt to conquer territory.
22: Roadkill.
2: I don't like this game.
1: Roadkill.
22: Battlefield.
1: Battlefield.
2: No,
22: I just wanted to at least try to...
1: Name on a buzzer on a game show. Kelly.
4: Stratego?
1: Stratego. Oh, you command armies and attempt to conquer territories around the world.
2: I played it once and I didn't like it. I don't remember the name of it.
1: I played it once and I'm like, it's too worldwide for me.
2: Yeah,
1: you know what I mean? I need Battleship. I need a little square of the ocean with all kinds of numbers and stuff like that.
2: Oh, it's going to drive me
1: Correct mad. Answer would have been Risk. Risk. Nobody gets out. Got to figure out who committed the crime, where it happened, the weapon.
7: Kelly,
1: shoot. You're just saying your name now.
2: No,
1: you're just saying your name as soon as I get done the question.
2: Do you want me just yell
1: No, no, no. I know you got it. I know. Story. It was easy.
2: I can yell a clue. You want me to?
1: You race toward the finish line while climbing up.
2: Laura?
1: Oh,
2: Kelly.
1: Chutes
2: and ladders?
1: God, yeah. No, I mean, that now.
7: Hit me with shoots and ladders.
1: What I thought was going to be a fun little game has now turned into...
8: I mean, I've known all of them. I'm just not...
1: I know.
8: I don't have the energy.
1: You don't have the energy. You don't. No. They're laying down.
22: I wasn't laying down. I'm just a half a second late.
1: Scotty?
22: Yeah.
1: Nothing.
22: Yeah.
1: Okay.
2: No. I'm not going to...
1: Here we go.
22: No, you can't.
2: I'm going to...
22: You can't not.
2: I'm going to not.
1: She is unable.
22: I know.
2: I'm not going to do anything.
1: You roll the dice.
2: Kayla.
1: Kayla.
2: Yahtzee!
1: That is absolutely correct.
22: Don't ever smile at me and make that hand gesture of rolling dice again.
2: I just go, I don't want to answer. I'm going to play down. It's so hard.
1: You ask yes or no questions, like does your person wear glasses?
8: Kayla.
1: Kayla.
8: Is it guess who? That's not.
1: It is.
8: I can see it.
1: It is?
2: Does he have a beard?
1: You carefully pull out wooden blocks from a tower and place them on...
7: Kelly. Jenga.
22: Okay, just for the record, you won. No, you did. You have won.
1: Here we go. Players put their hands and feet on colored circles.
8: Go, Laura, go. Laura, go. Well,
1: go.
22: No.
1: Do
22: no,
1: it.
22: No.
1: Do
22: I
1: it.
22: I forgot the name of it.
1: Do it.
22: Help us.
2: Kelly.
8: Twister.
1: Thank you.
22: I'm not doing it. Because it bothers you that the answer is not being said.
1: The goal is simple. Don't draw the card that makes your kitten explode.
7: Kitten explode?
1: It's a game.
8: Kayla.
1: Yes, Kayla.
8: Laura, go.
2: Nope.
1: Kayla.
8: Exploding kittens.
1: Yeah, I didn't know it was a game. What the hell is that? Oh. That's a game?
8: Oh. I never played it. I've just seen it.
9: before.
2: You're almost tied with me, Kay.
9: It feels like it.
2: Thank goodness.
4: You control large plastic. You control plastic large starving animals that frantically chomp at marbles at the center of the game.
22: Roadkill, hungry, hungry hippo.
9: There you go.
4: Laura was acting like a hungry, hungry hippo.
2: Remember when we did the human size and that was a human-sized hungry hippo?
4: This game is the opposite of ping pong. It's not necessarily a board game. Yeah, you and your opponent had to hit three levers constantly until all the balls were on one side, inside the enclosed thing. This is old school. Do you know it? You do know it, don't you?
2: I have it in my prize. I know. I don't know.
4: Nothing? Nobody?
9: I want to say Crossfire, but I don't think that's right. No.
4: Crossfire was a great game. I love that game. With the ball bearings. So is Bumper Shot. I love that game, too.
22: I don't.
4: Scotty, nothing?
22: No.
4: Gnip Gnop. Oh, nothing.
22: Sure. Yeah,
4: the opposite of ping pong. Gnip.
2: Oh.
4: Gnop. Gnop is the name of the game.
22: Oh.
4: I went old school on that one because the others were just too freaking easy.
22: I dated a girl. She had that.
4: Okay. In this game, you hammer out white blocks on the floor, and the person who makes the dude... Yes.
22: Don't break the ice?
4: Nice. That's an old one. That's way old school, Scotty. Teams given one-word clues to help teammates identify secret agents while trying to desperately avoid the assassin. This is a popular game, by the way. You guys don't know it. People are yelling at the radio now.
10: I have no idea.
4: Code names!
9: Never even heard of it.
4: Right. Don't have to chastise.
9: Well, I'm just saying, I've never heard of it.
4: This game, you buy railroads and utilities, you could end up
11: Kelly,
4: in jail.
11: Kelly, Monopoly.
4: All right, there you go. You keeping score? You're not even writing it down.
11: I got three. That's okay. All I know.
4: You create a character. You explore imaginary worlds. You fight monsters.
22: Roadkill. Dungeons and Dragons.
4: You're damn right, buddy. Good for you. Players move pieces diagonally, jumping over opponents to capture them.
9: Kayla.
4: Yeah.
9: Oh. Ooh, is it checkers?
4: It is.
22: Yeah, just checkers. Yeah.
11: You trick us on that one, kind of.
4: You play cards and place colored chips on a board to try to create a lineup of five chips. You can see it in your head. You
9: sequence?
4: Yes.
9: Yeah, sorry. Sequence.
4: Did you know that one too?
9: Nope.
4: You liar.
22: Look at you.
4: Look at you. You get back in the game, Laura.
22: Yeah.
9: You've allowed me to catch up. You can play again.
22: Yeah, I got to, you know what? I don't feel bad now. I got three. So.
4: Players complete statements with cards containing often outrageous and offensive answers.
22: Oh, okay. Roadkill.
4: Roadkill.
22: Cards Against Humanity.
11: Yeah, that's a good one.
4: I played that with my parents and a couple of other parents of Valerie's sister-in-law at Christmas time, and I don't think I've ever laughed so hard watching my mother say things that never have come out before. It was hilarious. What else do I got here? One person creates a secret pattern of colored pegs while the other player tries to crack the code. It's another game you're going to forget.
2: Password? Is it password?
4: Nope. Secret colors, order in order, and you had to guess the order of the secret colors because they were hidden behind a little, like, lean-to.
9: No idea.
4: No. Nobody? Mastermind.
9: Nope, never heard of that.
4: All right, I got some hard ones in there. Mm-hmm. Not bad, not bad. You secretly arrange your military forces to capture your opponent's flag without knowing the ranks of their pieces.
11: All right, Kelly.
4: Yeah.
11: Stratego?
22: Yeah.
11: Look at every old man.
4: You move four colored marbles around the board while trying to get them all home, and opponents can knock you backwards.
22: Oh my God, it was like a... Was the board circle?
4: You move... No, you're thinking Parcheesi.
22: Thank you.
4: Right? Aggravation.
22: I love that game.
4: Okay. I'm not forgetting any of any trouble.
9: You would love Aggravation.
22: I love that game.
9: It makes a ton of sense.
4: Just saying. You have to get your teammates to guess a word without saying any of the forbidden words listed on your card. I've never played this game. I've seen it. I know people do play it, but I don't know how to play it.
2: Wait, can you repeat that?
4: You have to get your teammates to guess a word without saying any of the forbidden words you listed on the card.
2: Oh, I thought we played it in here before. Are you not?
4: No, I don't know. I have no idea. I don't think I've ever played it. One
9: I
4: word.
9: I can picture it.
4: Yeah.
2: Mm-hmm.
4: Taboo.
2: Yes.
4: Taboo,
2: yeah.
22: Those good movies. You didn't throw in just the tip, Greg. You didn't do that game.
4: No, I did not.
22: No.
4: Try to get all your pieces around the board first using the pop-o-matic bubble.
11: Kelly, trouble.
2: Sorry.
4: Somebody said trouble before Kelly did.
2: Sorry.
22: Who do you think?
4: You, Laura?
2: Didn't mean
22: she's
2: to.
22: Having a tough time down there.
2: No, I did a
4: how
2: good
4: many,
2: job. At
4: how many points did you get? 25?
2: I didn't. I stopped 30. Counting because you guys made me feel bad about myself.
4: You got so into it. As soon as we started, she lit right up. Like, seriously, like you did a bump.
2: I just had to sit back. You know? So sometimes I like games and puzzles because I feel like it gets my brain all happy and good. I just want to do it.
4: I've never heard of exploding kittens.
2: Oh, yeah.
4: Oh, one more. This ancient game combines strategy and dice as players race their pieces around the board trying to remove them from play first.
8: Kayla.
4: Yes.
8: Backgammon?
4: Yeah, it is.
8: Wow. Valerie loves backgammon.
1: Backgammon is good.
4: Love I did play. I'll play backgammon with Valerie. I do that. Valerie likes card games. You want to play cards?
8: No. I love cards.
4: Not so much a card player, but, you know, is good. All right. Anyway, a little walk down memory lane there.
8: I also loved Kerplunk.
2: I like Kerplunk too.
4: I tried to think of Kerplunk.
2: And don't break the ice.
4: The
2: yep.
22: Don't break the ice. I loved it as a kid.
4: I said that one. Don't break the ice.
8: Yeah, Kerplunk was my favorite.
4: Those were the cheap Coleco games for the kids that couldn't afford expensive games.
2: I mean, like Scattergories.
4: Don't break the ice cost like $3.
8: And seriously, don't break it.
4: Yeah, right, I know. You like
2: Scattergories?
10: I can't remember how that went.
4: Pictionary.
2: Because you get a letter and then you have to come up with everything has to be an S or everything, whatever you rolled.
4: Telestrations is another good one. Where you draw things, like I write something up top, then I give it to Kelly, he draws it. Then he hands it over, and Roadkill has to draw what he thinks it is based on what Kelly drew, not seeing what I wrote. By the end of the time you get around the room, you have a picture that is so vastly far away from what it started as. It's kind of a
8: it's called drawing telestration. Telephone.
4: Yeah, exactly, pretty much, yeah. All right, anyway.
22: What's the one you played as a kid, Laura, or a teenager, that had involved a mall and you had a telephone?
2: Oh, Mall Madness.
4: What?
2: Mall Madness?
8: What's Mall Madness?
4: Oh, Mall Madness.
2: Mall Madness. That was a fun one.
4: Did you ever do the...
2: And there was what? Oh, what was the...
4: Did you do the mystery date with a guy?
2: That, was I going to say the guy boyfriend
4: behind
2: game.
4: The guy behind a little door was in the boyfriend game. Wasn't the boyfriend. It was called...
8: I didn't play the boyfriend game.
4: It was called mystery date. Like I don't remember. All I know is you opened the door and it was a picture of a good looking dude there. you didn't want to play, probably. You probably,
8: probably not.
4: But I think it could have been. I don't know if it was just dudes or if it could have been a girl. I don't even know. So
2: no, mine was. It was called.
4: You ever do Naked Twister?
2: Dream Phone.
4: Oh yeah, I remember.
2: It was
4: the
2: Dream a game
4: phone.
2: In the 90s, and it was like a dating crush game, and you got to pick out like you know. If you
22: I got caught doing Dream Phone once.
4: Anybody do Mousetrap?
22: Yes.
4: Do you remember that?
2: Oh, that,
8: I remember it, but yeah. I didn't play it.
4: It had a cage on a pole, yep. And if it hit the pole and it wiggled down and it caught the
2: I still
4: the
2: have that game in the prize game closet too. But what a pain to put together.
4: And there was another one about ghosts. It had little glow in the dark ghosts, but I can't remember what haunted house or something like that. But anyway,
2: Taylor, did you ever do Girl Talk? That was a fun truth or dare game.
8: No,
2: that was fun.
22: You want to
4: take your top off?
22: What? You want to?
4: I'm sorry. I mean, look at this card. It says take your top off.
8: Show me your nipples.
4: Anyway,
2: hey, that wasn't in Girl Talk game. We played it all the time in sleepovers.
4: Anyway, that little thing there.
8: We had different sleepovers.
4: There you go. We had different sleepovers. You and I. That's great.
25: This. We'll be right back. We might need you as an alibi. What? Nothing. Is Greg in the Morning Buzz?
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2: Good morning. It's 8:33. Sox lose to the Marlins. Sports in just a minute. A three-story home in Kittery destroyed after a fire tore through the building early this morning. Witnesses say that all three people residing in the building were able to escape safely. Most of the home was destroyed. Neighbors that live across the street on Tannehill Road told WMTW that they called in the fire around 1 a.m. and ran across the road to wake up the neighbors that were inside. Rescuers are scrambling to find survivors after devastating flash floods hit the Nepal-Tibet border Wednesday. Officials say at least 332 people have died so far, while about 1,000 are still missing, with the majority being foreign citizens, including dozens of Americans. Nepal's disaster officials now believe glacial collapse and debris flow was the cause of the flood. The organizers of the Gail Singer Blood Drive, hoping to collect 1,000 units of blood by the end of today. Singer lost her life in 1984 after a battle with leukemia. Her family started the blood drive that same year. The annual blood drive comes at the tail end of a national blood emergency. Over 800 people have signed up to give blood between yesterday and today, and the Red Cross is still expecting walk-ins. The drive is taking place at the Doubletree Hotel in Manchester from 9 a.m. to 6 p.m. A former Ohio police officer who followed a relative, or rather, this police officer actually allowed a relative to whip a handcuffed suspect. I don't think he can do that. That police officer has since been sentenced. Middletown officer Jamie Patterson charged with dereliction of duty in connection with the incident that happened in January of this year. She was convicted last month and resigned from the force. Patterson was ordered yesterday to serve 2 years of probation. Increasing clouds, afternoon thunderstorm or too high of 83 is going to be muggy. It is Morning Buzz Sports Time. Hey! Bats pretty quiet last night. Only 5 hits for the Red Sox as they lose 4-0 in Miami. Sonny Gray suffers the loss, allowing 2 runs on 7 hits and a walk. Sox had won 5 straight. Off day today for a big series against the Yankees in the Bronx, which starts tomorrow night. Patriots preseason finale tonight. They are at Cleveland to face the Browns. They'll open up the regular season in 2 weeks, September 9th, against the Seahawks in Seattle as the Seahawks raise their Super Bowl banner. NFL eliminating the Pro Bowl game while keeping the annual honor for the league's top players. So no game, but Pro Bowlers will instead be invited to Los Angeles for an in-person celebration.
4: A little rock and roll footnote. Taylor Momsen and the Pretty Reckless is going to perform at halftime of the Seahawks game with the Patriots and with Soundgarden. Right. So, yeah, kind of cool.
2: Tommy Fleetwood looking to defend his title at the PGA Tour Championship as the FedEx Cup playoffs wrap up this weekend. And the LPGA's top players gathering in Massachusetts for the FM Championship tournament runs today through Sunday at TPC Boston in Norton. Field includes 23 of the world's top 25 players. Top-ranked Nelly Korda could become the LPGA's career earnings leader with a third-place finish or better. For Morning Buzz Sports, I'm Kelly Brown.
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6: Traffic. Heavy traffic at 95 southbound. This is between Route 129 and Route 38, and then a slowdown through Burlington. Route 1 southbound through Saugus, you're on the brakes from Main Street to Route 99. 128 northbound in Peabody, slow traffic from Centennial Drive to Route 114. Route 3, you're slow from 495 to Route 129. 93 southbound slow at Route 129 to 128, and then heavier traffic from Medford Square down to the Zakim Bridge. No problems on the Spalding Turnpike, 101 free and clear, Route 4, and through Manchester, you're moving fine. That's the latest from the Morning Buzz Traffic Desk.
2: Increasing clouds, an afternoon thunderstorm or two, humid, highs in the low 80s.
4: So went to the Boys Bash Festival.
6: Yeah, I was there too.
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7: The sun comes up shifting to try.
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0: England wakes up buzzed. It's Greg in the Morning Buzz.
1: You cannot make those kind of hand motions and mouth, like you can't do that. There's a camera right in front of you.
2: Well, we were kind of still in the commercial,
1: but
2: I know the video picks up. I was making a gesture.
1: She was making an obscene gesture, and she realized halfway into it that it was really dirty.
2: Yeah.
1: And she looked, and she was like, oh.
2: Oops.
3: You can't count the times that Roadkill and I had to talk to her.
1: I know, you guys.
4: She's out of control.
5: You really are. You really do. Yeah.
2: Yep. I just opened my mouth really wide.
5: Well, hi, everybody.
2: Great.
3: What?
5: please.
2: Stop.
5: Okay.
2: Gosh darn it.
5: What do we got there, Kay? What do we got? Some chocolate milk? What is that?
6: No, it's just an iced coffee.
5: Oh, nice.
6: Yeah.
5: That's a mason jar right there.
6: I don't know why it's what I've been bringing, the iced coffee. I don't want an iced coffee in like a warm coffee.

0: I get you. I was not digging bringing iced coffee from home last couple of days. So I'm back on the hot. Everything's good at the house. We're good. We're good to go. Quick reminder, the Beer Fest tickets, the Beer Fest cruise on the Mount Washington, presented by Mitchell's Fresh Salsa, are up. You can go to morningbuzz.com and then click right over. And we did find out that there is going to be, if you're not a beer drinker, there will be other drinks, liquor and wine that will be available. So
1: we don't read anything.
0: I thought the question, it wasn't a part of what I got for information, but it's on the actual Mount Washington cruise website. So anyway, so there is going to be, so you don't have to be a beer drinker, but yeah, there'll be a lot of like, I think 40 different brews, locally crafted beers on the boat. So excited for the day. That's coming up next Saturday on the Mount Washington 2 to 5 and leaves from the Weirs Beach dock. So cool. If you want tickets, 2 to 5, I said.
1: Yeah, no, 2 Saturdays.
2: Yeah.
0: 2 Saturdays.
2: Yeah.
0: Next
2: September 12th.
0: All right. Yeah, you're right. 2 Saturdays. So you got some time. Get some friends together. But go to morningbuzz.com.
2: It's going
0: to
2: be fun.
0: Yesterday, the day, obviously, the world found out about Dolly in the 24 hours. I mean, the tributes are still pouring in. You know that she's got, like, hold on a second. I read something this morning that I have to research this further. She, you know, she's a world record holder. Dolly Parton is a world record holder.
2: Or,
0: and I got to look it up. But it wasn't so much about that she's a world record holder. I think she's got many world records. Actually, give me 1 second here. So I'm just trying to check here. But
3: I have no idea. I did not know this.
0: 11 Guinness World Records, and now I got to go back and look them up because I don't know what they are. Who knew? Could be record sales. Yeah. Could be youngest. I don't know. Overall streams in Spotify have spiked 1,260% globally, 2,320% in the U.S. Top song chart, Jolene is number 2, and 9 to 5 is number 3 currently. Apple Music, Jolene is number 1 in the U.S. and number 2 around the world.
3: You kind of wonder what Jolene was thinking.
0: Yeah.
3: What was she thinking? That she really thought she could steal her man.
0: Yeah. You know how many times, I mean, Jolene, our friend, David mm-hmm. Jolene, obviously one of our best friends, yeah, she gets it all the time.
3: Yep.
0: When it plays, I look at her, I'm like, I hate this song. which I don't.
3: I think it's a great song.
0: It's a great song.
1: One of the Guinness World Records she has is the longest span of number one hits on the U.S. Hot Country Songs chart.
0: Wow.
1: 35 years and 26 days.
0: There's a new tropical form storming in the Atlantic Ocean.
2: I know it.
0: And it's going to be named Dolly because that happens to be the next name on the
4: bad
0: list.
4: Timing.
0: Yeah. Yeah, so anyway, but in the wake of that, we were talking about, like, you know, she was one of those only people that crossed all boundaries. Everybody loved her. Mm-hmm. Nobody had you can't find anybody to say anything bad about her. And don't be the one jerk that feels like they got to step out and go, oh, yeah. Don't be that. Yeah. Don't be that guy or girl, okay? And don't make it political for the love of God, okay? I started thinking about, who else is there that is so beloved like that? Because it's not a...
3: Kelly had a decent answer with Tom Hanks.
0: I love Tom Hanks.
3: It was decent.
0: I think I got a better answer, or a couple better answers. I thought about it. Dick Van Dyke. I mean, the guy, Mary Poppins, Chitty Chitty Bang Bang.
4: But he's kind of been out of the spotlight.
3: Yeah,
4: Dolly's maintained the spotlight.
0: But I think everybody who, every time you see him, you're like, oh my God, you know, like, I mean, maybe it's just me.
3: Yeah,
0: Valerie and I love him, you know, like, I love him. We've had him on a couple of times, and it's been, people ask, like, who are your favorite interviews? It's really hard to come up with them, all the people that we've had, but he would be one of them. Like, you light up when you talk to him because he has this life about him, and he's 100 years old, you know? The other one, Morgan Freeman. I love Morgan Freeman. Yeah. National treasure.
1: How old is he now?
3: Somebody said to me, Valerie Bertinelli.
4: What?
0: I don't feel that way, but I like her.
3: They did.
4: American treasure.
0: Morgan Freeman is 89 years old. Carol Burnett is 93. You know what?
4: Carol Burnett.
0: Julie Andrews.
1: Julie Andrews is a great answer.
0: 90 years old. Everybody loves Julie Andrews. We've had her on. She was lovely. Yeah, like I was talking to the Queen of Genovia.
3: Nice.
1: Oh, nice.
3: I see what you did there.
0: I got you.
1: Very nice.
0: I got you. I'm trying to think of others. You know, Shatner,
3: he had a dark side.
0: Yeah, he's got a dark side.
3: Yeah.
0: He's got a dark side to him.
4: But Julie Andrews is...
3: She has a dark
4: British.
3: Side, too.
4: She's English.
0: Yeah, British. Michael Caine, 93 years old. I'm 93 years old. I got work on it a little bit. Not American.
3: I think it's perfect.
0: Yeah, that's it, though. That's it. Dick Van Dyke. I'm going with Dick Van Dyke. He's my guy.
4: Tom Hanks.
3: I'm going. You know what? If we have to do this and we have to vote now, I'm Tom Hanks.
0: And Bergeron knows him, right? I told you about what he did, right? With Valerie loves loves Dick Van Dyke, and yes. When we went out to Hollywood and we went to dinner and all that stuff to do Dancing with the Stars with him, and that we were just talking about it. He mentioned Dick Van Dyke. Valerie said how much she loves him. 2 months later, I get a video sent to my phone, and it's Tom and Dick Van Dyke, not for me, talking to Valerie, saying, "Hi, Valerie, it's Dick Van Dyke." I'm like, I have it on my phone. It's like I can't even fathom he's on my phone. Just to meet that guy. You think that Tom would maybe go, "Hey, let's go." No, nothing. No. I can
1: just
0: say
1: wait
0: that.
1: Till he invites Erica.
0: Yeah.
3: Oh my God, could you imagine?
0: I know. And she's going to go, "Who's he?
3: Who's that?"
1: Yeah, exactly. Dick who?
0: No, I don't know what it is about Dick Van Dyke, but he's one of those guys that I've always, thought was the best. The guy can do no wrong. Even that show where he was like a doctor, but he was solving murders. How are you a doctor and you end up solving murders?
3: Well, I have a lot of doctors too.
4: Matlock.
0: Anyway, but
4: hey, the original show with him and Mary Tyler Moore, that show was great.
0: Awesome. Oh, the Dick Van Dyke Show?
4: Yeah,
1: yep.
0: I agree.
4: Jerry would come on once in a while.
0: Chitty Chitty Bang Bang. Yeah.
3: That's what I remember.
0: You know, truly scrumptious? You kidding me? She was pretty scrumptious.
3: What did we?
0: It did the little candy flute? No? You don't know what I'm talking about?
3: No.
0: Chitty Chitty Bang Bang?
1: I've never seen that.
0: Oh, no. You pretty Chitty Bang Bang, pretty Chitty Bang Bang. We love you. And our pretty Chitty Bang Bang, pretty Chitty Bang Bang loves us too. High, low, everywhere we go on pretty Chitty, we depend. Bang Bang, Chitty Chitty Bang Bang.
1: What?
0: Our fine poor friend. I'm right? The only one that knows that.
3: I
0: got to hurt myself. Okay.
1: No, that's it. Everybody's got their thing.
0: Yeah.
1: That's yours.
0: And that's just pulling that out of the air right there. Yeah, I got problems. I got problems, people. You know it, and I know it. Just get the home ready. get it ready.
1: Gosh.
0: A couple steps away, okay. Well, anyway. I can't believe I went there.
1: Yeah.
0: One of those things I'm going to think about on the drive home and regret.
1: Did I?
0: Yeah, I did
1: do that.
0: I did that. Okay. Doug, Snoop, and Martha Stewart. No, Doug, no. Come on.
2: No, they're great.
0: I know.
2: Snoop,
0: I love them.
2: I love Snoop. And Martha Stewart.
0: I guess I do like Martha Stewart because everywhere she goes in New England when she's up in Bar Harbor, she's very, very kind to everybody she sees. She gets, and her and Snoop, I'm down with that. That's a cool combination.
1: Yeah.
0: I love that they're friends. But they're not that level. And who is? Like, you had Betty White, then you had Dolly Parton. And then I'd put, for me, Dick Van Dyke or Morgan Freeman. But after that, I don't know. I'm not saying there's no answers. I'm just saying I'm not
3: Hanks.
0: Thinking of them right now. I love Hanks.
4: Sounds like you're anti-Hanks.
0: I'm not anti-Hanks at all.
3: Yeah. It does.
0: I love Hanks.
3: I think what you're trying to do is get on Bergeron's good side.
4: Yeah.
3: By
4: Team
3: doing
4: Dick.
3: That. Yeah.
0: What did you just say?
4: Team Dick Van Dyke.
0: Okay. Forget it. I'm just going to move on. Yeah.
4: Val loves Dick Van Dyke. You love Dick Van Dyke? A lot of people. And I'm with you. I love Dick Van Dyke.
3: I just wanted to see.
4: But I think Tom Hanks maybe is the one.
2: I do like that he was pro Team Dick.
0: Okay, guys. Okay.
3: Yeah.
0: Okay.
3: We've joined. What's wrong?
0: It's my fault.
5: We'll be right back before your abandonment issues kick in.
6: Where are you going?
5: No, we promise.
6: No.
5: Be right back. It's
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10: Good morning. It's 9:02. Increasing clouds, an afternoon thunderstorm or two, muggy. Highs in the low 80s. A three-story home in Kittery destroyed after fire tore through the building early this morning. Witnesses say that all three people residing in the building were able to escape safely. Residents that live nearby sent in video to WMTW showing a large fire that had engulfed most of the building. It was knocked down by about 4:30 this morning. Most of the home was destroyed. Neighbors that live across the street on Tenney Hill Road told WMTW that they called in the fire just after 1 this morning. They ran across the road to wake up the neighbors that were inside. Rescuers scrambling to find survivors after devastating flash floods hit the Nepal-Tibet border Wednesday. Officials say at least 332 people have died, while around 1,000 are still missing, with the majority being foreign citizens, including dozens of Americans. Nepal's disaster officials now believe glacial collapse and debris flow was the cause of the flood. Manchester fire officials say three pets are dead after a house fire on Almeida Street. It happened yesterday afternoon at a single-family home. Flames were under control in 20 minutes. Three cats and three dogs were removed from the home. However, one of the dogs and two cats did not survive. No one, fortunately, was home at the time. Cause is unknown. The Red Cross is helping those affected. Testimony has wrapped up in the Lindsay Clancy murder trial in Massachusetts. Final witnesses for the prosecution, psychiatrist Dr. Gregory Sathoff, was asked yesterday on the stand if Clancy should be held criminally responsible for the murder of her three kids.
31: It is my opinion, within a reasonable degree of medical certainty, that Ms. Clancy was criminally responsible.
10: Clancy has admitted to strangling her three young children in 2023, but has pleaded not guilty while claiming she had postpartum psychosis. Closing arguments will begin today. A New Hampshire man who works as a firefighter is in trouble after turning himself in on child endangerment charges. Adam Cole turned himself into authorities in Londonderry this week and was arraigned Tuesday. Police say an investigation began into Cole after the three-month-old victim ended up in a hospital with numerous injuries. Investigators say they have probable cause that Cole, who works as a firefighter in the Bay State, is responsible for those injuries. Child safe, a woman in custody after a kidnapping in Burlington, Vermont. Police say Colchester's truck Mai took a three-year-old girl Tuesday outside the Bobbin Mill Apartments on South Champlain Street. She returned the child in about an hour and a half, and the girl was reunited with her parent. Mai was arrested and is being held without bail. Morning Buzz Sports. Sox can't make it. Six straight wins. They lose to the Marlins in Miami last night, 4-0. Only five hits for the Sox. Off day today before a big series against the Yankees starts tomorrow night in the Bronx. Pats. Final preseason game for New England as they visit the Cleveland Browns tonight. I'm Kelly Brown, Morning Buzz News.
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33: Traffic. 95 southbound, you're slow in your normal spot by Main Street and slow down to Route 38. 93 southbound, we have some traffic around Montvale Ave and then heavier traffic from Medford Square down to the Zakim Bridge. Route 1 southbound, still slight traffic through Saugus. 128 northbound through Peabody, your normal traffic. Centennial Drive to Route 114. 495 northbound, slow at the Lowell Connector. And no problems on the Spalding Turnpike. 101 is clear. Through Manchester, you're moving fine. Call 866-999-7200 if you spot a problem. That's the latest from the Morning Buzz Traffic Desk.
10: Getting cloudy today. A couple of storms expected this afternoon. Low 80s and sticky.
3: I'll tell you something, Kelly. I know one thing about you.
2: That, bro?
3: You may not be rambling, but you be gambling.
10: See ya.

0: kind of one of those fringe hit songs. Kind of a hit, yeah. But not really.
1: What a good song.
0: It's Bryan Adams. He's like Can't Miss, you know? The whole Reckless album. Great. Cuss Like a Dime. Great. You know? And you forget. Forget how good he was. Is. He's still out there still out there getting it done, ladies and gentlemen.
2: What's the buzz? Tell me what's happening.
3: What's the buzz? Tell me what's happening. What's the buzz? Tell me what's happening. What's the buzz? Tell me what's happening. What's the buzz?
0: By the way, Ted Lasso just signed on for another season. So I guess they're already writing it. So they're going to go beyond the current season that they're having.
4: And you're not a fan.
0: No. I'm watching it.
4: Yeah.
0: I'm watching it. It's good. But it's not going to be as good as the first version, right? Because
4: right.
0: That caught you by surprise.
1: I think the days of a really good series that stands by their word saying, listen, we're going to give you a limited series. Mm. Bang. And that is it.
0: Right.
1: Because like sometimes it happens on Netflix and then the show does really well and they go, of course, they get offered a lot of money.
0: Yeah.
1: But sometimes it's just as good that it was 8 episodes and that was it.
0: Also the time. It was during COVID. And it was completely different than what anybody expected it based on Jason Sudeikis' previous work, which was kind of a wise-ass snarky humor. Mm-hmm. You know, We're the Millers. I love that movie, you know. But it was just this breath of fresh air and positivity that was...
1: I hate shows like that.
0: It was great. I mean, if you watched it, I think you... No, you wouldn't. You wouldn't. Not
4: he
0: your
4: would
0: show.
4: Not like that.
0: No,
4: it's
0: no,
4: too
0: it's soccer. It's got
4: and
0: it's got
4: positive
0: and positive and happiness and yeah and smart.
1: Some of them.
0: All of those things are out of his wheelhouse.
1: It's just not my thing.
0: Yeah. So it's cool.
1: Yeah,
0: it's cool. You like what you like.
1: I do.
0: But anyway, gonna cover some news here we haven't got to yet. Brought to you by our friends at Margarita's Mexican Restaurant. Juan's Combo is happening, baby. Full meal just $10.99. 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So, this is old school to the max. I'm going to go to Washington, D.C.
5: Nation's capital, Greg.
0: Thank you very much, Kelly. 35-year-old man arrested there for being illegally parked with an unconcealed weapon.
5: Yeah.
0: A giant unconcealed weapon in his truck. Guy was toting around a gigantic guillotine.
1: Wow.
0: Unclear how real it was, but he was charged with carrying a dangerous weapon.

0: And he wasn't carrying it. It was huge. He wasn't carrying it. You know?
1: Where do you get it?
0: Man had a concealed carry permit. This was very unconcealed, obviously, with a wooden guillotine. It was only 10 feet tall, sharpened with a sharpened on an angle metal blade. He did not have a gun on him, by the way, when he was arrested. So, unclear if it was a working one or a prop. The point was, you know, not something you tote around Washington, D.C., I would imagine.
1: Something that it doesn't scare me, because it's going to take you a while to set up. And if I can't outrun you, I mean, think about it. With the billy club bang, you hit somebody in the head, you wake up, you're under the guillotine. But that dude's going to take it out of the vehicle, he's going to set it up, then chase you. I'm not worried.
0: Drove 3,000 miles without being stopped, but he got to Washington, D.C., and they arrested him for the weapon. I don't know. Is that sound like the charge that would stick? Like carrying a concealed weapon? It's not. Or just not carrying a concealed. It was just carrying a... What does he say? Carrying a dangerous weapon. Is he carrying it? I don't know. He's not hiding. I don't know. That's odd.
1: Like he's going to sneak up on you and get you.
0: I don't want to hang around the dude. Don't get me wrong. I don't want to be part of that.
1: I would have just lied and said, it's one of Alice Cooper's.
0: It's a prop.
1: Yeah.
0: Laura hates these, but I'm just going to stick up for them for a moment, ladies and gentlemen. Another unbelievable natural resources, a resource is being threatened. And I'm talking about the Oreo.
2: Yeah, yes, not a fan.
0: It's a natural resource. They get them from spring-fed...
1: Yeah.
2: Oreo fields.
0: Yeah, Oreo fields.
1: Did something happen, or why is it you just don't like it?
3: Why don't you like it?
1: Was there a reason?
3: The whole sweet thing, or...
2: No, I just think that they're...
0: Just because you're...
2: Gross.
0: Blanked in the head? What?
2: I don't think that they're... Yeah. No, I think I had one once, and it was
3: disgusting.
2: What about
3: the kids? Any?
2: Dylan will eat a vanilla Oreo. He doesn't like chocolate.
0: Vanilla Oreo is not an Oreo.
1: Yeah, that's not.
2: I mean, it says Oreo on it.
4: They're pretty good.
0: But those are just regular cookies.
1: It's a Vanoreo.
0: You know? Apparently, a woman on Instagram is doing viral sharing of a mom's group chat where one mother is asking another kindergarten mother to stop packing Oreos because her daughter doesn't get them in her lunch. Are you kidding me?
1: I'm tired.
4: I don't understand
1: of this.
4: People.
1: I'm tired of this.
3: Pack extra so she can have a couple.
0: And that, why do you have to pack extra?
3: I'm just saying, be nice.
0: Well, I know you want to be nice. I'm not saying don't be nice.
3: And then that's going to tick them off even more.
0: Please don't pack Oreos. There's no allergy issue or anything. Michelle just doesn't want Ava eating Oreos. And she's trying to dictate what other mothers pack so Ava doesn't get sad when she's comparing lunches. Well, Ava's got to learn a lesson because life isn't always what you want. Take it from the kid who had to watch everybody else eat the cool stuff while I ate the friggin' bologna.
1: Years ago, we
0: had the Underwood deviled ham.
1: We had a birthday party for the girls at like a park, and somebody came over and they're like, "Can Tina get a turn?" And because I think we got one of the girls a bike, and we're like, "The hell's Tina?"
4: Did we invite Tina?
1: Is Tina on the G list? No, get out of here, hit the road. Well, she, I don't want her to be sad. Well, she's going to learn sooner or later. I just can't stand that. How many times did I, growing up, did I look over at the rich kids and go, they're eating shrimp for lunch? Just shut up and ate my bologna sandwich. You know what I didn't do? Mom and Dad didn't go, hey, Carlson's.
0: What was your name, Tina?
1: Carlson's,
0: Tina.
1: Could you please make sure you're not eating shrimp in front of us? We're blue collar.
5: Oh. Tina, you fat lard, come get some dinner.
2: Scared the crap out of me.
5: Tina, eat the food.
0: I'm sorry. I don't know. Today's just a weird day, man.
1: As a parent, if I got that, I'd be like, I'm kind of got Kelly's attitude about it.
4: Yeah, it's more.
1: You know how
4: in
1: the past I've given you six? Here's 16.
4: Give them out to everyone.
0: That's just nervy. Don't give your six. That's just what's wrong. Everybody thinks that they can do that to please little Ava. And you know what? You know who's innocent in all this? Ava. She's innocent in all this, you know?
1: When is she going to
3: She did rat the other kid out.
0: No. She said something like, they have something I don't. All right, so it's a teachable moment. You don't make the world bend to you because, you know, you can't do that. That's the parent issue. That's not an Ava issue.
4: Or Tina.
0: Right. Who's Ava?
1: Tina was the girl.
4: I have a cousin named Ava, but I didn't mention her.
1: Tina was the girl who wanted to ride on the bike.
0: Oh, Ava was the other girl. Right. Okay, sorry. I got lost. I'm sorry, dude. I'm... Wow. Anyway, think somebody slipped something in my drink today. Does anybody, do you use ChatGPT at all? Have you ever looked into that?
2: Yes. Cool.
3: Yeah,
0: it can be pretty
3: by
0: helpful.
3: Accident, it's the first thing that comes up now. So sometimes you just by accident, look, I caught him in a fib yesterday, though, looking up who's won the most World Series since the year 2000.
2: The answer is
3: the Red Sox. But the list underneath the Red Sox are the San Francisco Giants 3, which is accurate. Then the Dodgers 2. No, wrong. Dodgers have won 3. Caught them in a fib.
0: Well, you
3: can't trust them.
0: Trust them all the time. It's true, because you know what? It's just it'll screw you. There's no question to it. Now, I don't know if you would do this, but ChatGPT can send texts for you. There's an Apple Messenger plugin that allows people to connect their text to the chatbot. No thanks. Hard no. Out. Crutchy out. It organizes and analyzes your messages, and you can text ChatGPT to tell it how to text your friends. Not a chance. Because, you know, you put something in there and you ask it to create something and it puts somebody else's face on it. Like, I'm like, hey, make my picture into that or something like that. Just farting around, and it comes out wildly different. No, I'm not going to use it for those kind of things. I told you about my friend who had to write an email to a guy where she kind of broke off what the guy thought was a budding relationship when it wasn't. And so she didn't know how to say it, so she asked ChatGPT. I told you this story.
1: Yes.
0: She asked ChatGPT, how do you break it to someone, blah, blah, blah. So ChatGPT said, this is how you do it. So she copied and pasted it. But the last line, she didn't look. It said, if you'd like, I can make it a little edgier for you. Like, they will give you suggestions of how to change it. And she included that in the text that she sent. Don't do it, man.
2: I have a friend that says their boss uses it all the time. You can tell, in the last year, how his emails used to be and now how they are written now.
0: Yeah.
2: That it's totally just a lie.
0: Yep. It's true. Let me see. What else is there going on? Screenshots. Sometimes I take screenshots on my phone if there's something coming up on the internet. Like
1: I do all the time. Yeah. I think 90% of my phone is like an ad for a TV show or something. Yeah.
0: Sometimes I just listen to Instagram reels and see if they're going to be anything interesting I would use on the air. And if something is, I just screenshot it and it saves automatically. And then I go back and look to where, that's how I screenshot them. But if you like to screenshot to help you memorize things or keep things in your memory, apparently the study said that taking a screenshot makes you less likely to remember what it is that you saved. I don't get that. How can that be? I'm going to go back there and look at what I saved because I saved it for a reason. Mm-hmm. They found that people consistently remembered less about pictures they screenshotted than pictures they just looked at.
4: Well, maybe because the screenshot, it's really quick. You're like, okay, I got to come back to that. You put it down as opposed to like actually viewing it.
2: Yeah, I just do them. Just things I got to remember to bring up on the show.
1: Exactly.
3: Took a screenshot yesterday when I sent Erica a dick pic.
0: Yeah, that's right.
3: Yeah,
0: that's right.
3: A picture of Dick Nixon.
0: Mm-hmm. Yeah, thanks, Kelly.
3: Her first one.
0: Yep, that's,
1: I wish I could pop up a lot today.
0: Yeah, you're a gem. I don't know what to do, Kay. I don't know here.
4: I'm just hanging out.
0: Laura's just kind of ambivalent. Ambivalent to it. Ambivalent?
2: Ambivalent. Yeah.
1: She's just like, his pictures?
0: She's so used to it.
1: You're so used to it?
0: She's so used to the stuff you guys say. She's not even fazed. But sometimes Kayla just puts her head down. And I have to feel the abject shame.
4: Well, it's, for me, a lot of times, it's like me not saying something to egg it on. More like I'm censoring myself.
0: Okay. All right.
2: I try to give my own shot, so you guys have taught me well.
0: You do great. definitely do great. Scotty, this one's for you, dude. Would you like to hear the...
1: No. Kind of done.
0: Okay. Moving on.
1: Cool. Yes. Because I have heard...
0: Do you want to know
1: heard,
0: or no?
1: I have heard that, you know, we are getting a woman this time. Yes. I would.
0: Here are the six finalists.
1: Six?
0: The six candidates that they think might be... One of these might be the new James Bond. Jack Barton.
2: I don't know. Who is that?
0: Big star. No idea.
2: Big star.
0: From Poor Things or Netflix Heartstopper. Jacob Elordi from Frankenstein, Saltburn, and Euphoria.
4: It's the one dating Kendall Jenner now, I believe.
0: Okay. Paul Mescal. Okay, there you go. I got a guy there. I know who he is.
3: I don't think he'd do it.
0: Gladiator 2, Hamnet.
1: Okay, all right. Yep.
0: Not bad. Callum Turner from Eternity and Fantastic Beasts and Where to Find Them. Jack Lowden from Slow Horse at Dunkirk and Pride and Prejudice. Harris Dickinson from Baby Girl, Triangle of Sadness, and The Iron Claw. And that's it. Those are your six that they're being considered.
1: I heard that we're looking at women. It was a couple. I don't care.
0: I'm off the train.
1: Yeah.
0: I've been off for a long time. The one thing, have you heard about this? This is the trailer for a new competition series. Check this out.
6: Whole new generation of golden ticket holders will compete against each other in my factory.
0: That is an AI representation of Gene Wilder's Willy Wonka voice.
6: For a lifetime supply of money.
7: Wonka has his fun, but he also has this dark side.
6: You will test my factory.
7: It's a lickable wallpaper.
0: There apparently is going to be a Wonka, it's called, a competition show on Netflix. I have found shows like this on Netflix to just be terrible.
1: Yes.
4: Doesn't sound great.
0: The game shows, I have no interest in watching a game show on Netflix. Zero. However, they are going to have one of the OG Oompa Loompas in them from the 1971 movie in it.
1: And you know what?
0: I want to see this guy.
1: I kind of agreed.
4: You want to see I kind of agreed.
1: I kind of agreed with you, but then I'm like, I'm not going to lie. I did watch The Floor Is Lava. Mm. And then they did have...
0: That's the only one.
1: And they had a live action, but a game of Squid Games.
0: Yeah. No. Did that kill anybody?
1: Well, no, but they had to get out. Okay.
0: You can't have a live-action Squid Games and everybody walks away. The whole point of Squid Games is to kill everybody.
1: No, I understand. But they had like a packet go off and then you never saw the person again. I thought that was interesting.
0: Rusty Goff was in Willy Wonka and the Chocolate Factory in 1971. You can see him back in costume in the new crew of Oompa Loompas. He's actually an OG. He was actually in the original movie. Nice. Which, you know what? The second one wasn't bad. The Johnny Depp movie wasn't bad.
1: It was a different take on it.
3: Yep. It was more true to the book.
0: You're right. Yeah. But, I mean, come on. Gene Wilder? I mean, come on. Augustus Gloop getting sucked up the chocolate pipe. Fell in the river. Chocolate River. You know? And come
3: on. Old Chocolate River.
0: Yeah. Mike TV?
3: Great.
0: Anyway, 9 episodes premiere September 23rd, if you're interested. And 9:28, you're going to hit your energy wall today at 3 o'clock, says science.
4: Says science.
0: I don't make it up.
2: See, I think it's different for us because we wake up earlier.
0: Yeah.
1: I think we hit it earlier for sure.
0: And 2 days ago was the 50th anniversary of the release of the Boston album. We talked about it. I posted some pictures on my Facebook page from the rehearsal concert that they did for us, which was really, really cool way back when. And apparently they're releasing a 50th anniversary issue of the Boston album with lost demos going to be released as part of it as well. So there's
1: You check that out?
0: I will check it out. I'm not buying it.
1: Yeah.
4: And good news. Leah Remini is joining the cast of The Real Housewives of Beverly Hills.
3: Whoa.
4: This is exciting news. I had to text cast.
1: Leah Remini!
4: Did you know?
0: Yeah.
4: She didn't know yet. Very excited.
0: She's the biggest star on the show, right?
4: Easily any of the franchises. Yeah. Hands down.
0: Some people don't like her. I love her.
4: I'm excited.
0: She was trying to go after the Church of Scientology and go after him, and I love it. I love it.
1: I thought she was a little mean to, was it Doug?
4: Yes.
1: Yeah.
4: Doug Heffernan.
1: Yeah.
0: Oh, in the show. Right.
1: I had a hard time with that.
0: Okay. Coming right back, Steve. Right.
8: We're coming right back.
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7: Well, I'll tell you, the talkbacks have been jumping today. 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Yeah, my brain is last hour just been fried.
8: I think Greg's brain is fried today.
7: Thank you.
8: Laura's brain isn't ambivalent, it's oblivious. We got to get you some vitamins this morning, buddy.
7: Whatever you say.
9: I'm oblivious? Why am I oblivious?
7: I don't think you're oblivious.
9: What am I oblivious to?
7: I think you're, you're oblivious maybe to their stuff that they say, maybe. Maybe you are, in that regard.
10: Laura, all I got to say is Oreos are American. If you don't like Oreos... Are you truly American?
7: No, she's not.
10: This is New York Cabby Trapper saying, love your Oreos.
7: I don't disagree with you, man.
9: Yeah, just not a fan.
7: Okay. And then sometimes you get real just gems.
11: Hey, Kretschy, little known fact. Dick Van Dyke had a hard time breaking into show business as a young man due to his name. He finally had to change it. It was originally Penis Van Lesbian.
7: Really?
9: What?
7: Oh, boy. Are you kidding me? Seriously? You guys really? That hits? All
12: right.
7: I'm like, that's what I got?
12: I am almost willing to throw in and say that was good.
7: Don't say that. You're just encouraging the guy.
12: That was funny.
7: I heard that. I'm like, yeah, wow. Okay, it's been a day. I know it's not only me. That's what Ted tells me. I know it's not only me. Buzz 24/7 is going to be coming up a little bit. And after the show, Laura is going to do Cooking on a Budget to save some money.
9: Yes, I am.
7: I'm sure we'll have other talkbacks by the time we get to that. You just never know. Crunchy, crazy times. Thanks for helping us all get through it. Oh, you're welcome. We're all in the same boat, brother, sister, you know?
13: Brother, sister.
14: What are you gonna do, brother?
7: We're all in the same boat. We're all just trying to get by, right? We're all just trying to survive the tide. You know what I mean? That's what it feels like.
12: Yep.
7: Everybody's just trying to keep their chin above water. And
12: just trying to keep the gas tank full.
7: Yeah. I don't want to be screaming at anybody, and I certainly don't want anybody screaming at me. Okay? So,
12: I'm so done with that.
7: I just want to be. Okay? That's it.
15: Do you know the Hydrox cookie came first before the Oreo?
12: But why is it not good?
16: Hydrox.
7: I'll tell you why, because the Hydrox sounds like a friggin' monster.
15: It's like Oreo imitators, but they
7: were the OG.
15: 1908.
7: They were the OG.
12: Wow.
7: Yep.
12: It sounds like a cleanse.
7: And they're not bad.
15: A good name. It's not a good name.
7: Not
15: for
7: a good
15: cookie.
7: Name. Yeah. Hydrox is like the Hydrox came out of the and ate the pirate ship. I mean, that's what you know. That's what Hydroxes do.
12: So I got my Hydrox back.
7: You know.
12: That's what the doctor found.
7: A Hydra. That's a monster, isn't it? Wasn't that one of the ones that fought Godzilla?
15: I didn't see that.
7: Godzilla versus Hydra? Sounds like it.
12: I'll go with it. Sure.
7: Yeah, but anyway.
15: Yeah, still sold today, the old Hydra.
7: The old Hydra.
12: They're not good.
7: What is?
12: I mean, the Oreo was better. But it's like, I don't know.
7: You put up a good fight.
12: Yeah. I just mean they came out with the Hydrox, and it was like
7: Scotty's just trying to keep his head above the water. Okay, yeah. Can't we all get back to normal?
12: Yeah.
7: Okay, that's all I'm saying. Just
9: all going nuts on each other.
7: Yeah, don't go nuts on each other, everybody. Okay, let's just stay normal. Okay, I can't find the cut now that I'm looking for it, but anyway,
12: is she the same one that was wound up about what was in my backyard?

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3: Brought to you by the Casino Ballroom. The Theory of a Dead Man in Seven Dust coming up tomorrow night. One Night of Queen on the 30th. Cheap Trick on September 16th. And Wasp on the 30th. 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Went into the record room and came out with this one right here. I think it's,

0: Kelly was a little freaked out because he's wearing those ridiculously stupid broken headphones and only has one ear, so he can only hear the vocals.
1: Oh, so you didn't get the cowbell?
2: No, I get a lot of the stuff, but I didn't really get the vocals at all.
3: The vocals
2: just
3: are
2: in that distance.
0: That's how it used to be. That's how it used to be. And so all I hear was that cowbell.
2: Still loved it.
0: In there, so yeah. Reason I chose that for the Yesterday and Today album, that's getting re-released on a Rubber Soul. Is it Rubber Soul? I think, yeah, they're re-releasing Rubber Soul with these outtakes and stuff like that. And here's the recording, Kayla, of when Paul came over my house. This is John speaking with his voice, and came over and we recorded the early versions of that song right here. I'm going to play it for you right now because I'm John. This actually is real.
4: Got a good reason.
0: This is a different song.
2: Whoa.
4: For taking the easy way out now.
0: Sorry, I thought I was driving my car, but it's not,
5: but
0: clearly.
5: But I really like

0: misidentified my own song.
1: It took me so long to find out.
2: You've got a catalog like that. You're bouncing
0: that song. No. I got it confused there. There you go. But yeah, anyway. I'm not the guy that needs to go through the archives and hear stuff that was. I like to hear how songs.
3: You know, that's
0: I like to right. Yeah. I like hearing that and hearing how the song evolved. I'm not going to go buy it. You know what I mean? That's the thing. That's why streaming services are so good, is that you can listen to them without actually buying
3: but
0: the record.
3: But you put it on a hat, he'll buy it.
0: Can't even argue with the man, can I?
3: You put that sucker on a hat?
2: Make it orange?
0: Word that comes to mind, Kayla, is wanker. I don't know if I could say that.
4: Yeah, I'm not sure. A little dodgy. All right.
0: We have, let me see. Baby, put this record in a car and drive it as far away from the studio as possible.
5: Oh, wow.
0: Greg picked the Beatles. Shocker. I know, right? Old Dinging Fingers does it again with the great pick. Okay. Dinging Fingers? That's got to be a
5: Ding fingers?
0: Dinky fingers. No, it says dinging. It's what
5: yeah,
0: it says.
5: Yeah, I'm guessing it has to do with the dink.
0: Yeah.
3: What?
0: Blind Jedi here says the song rocks. X-Wing doing loops around the Death Star right now. Did the radio station play a different song? Because that's not out of the question nowadays. Like
2: I was listening to it.
0: The other day, we became a Spanish station. We didn't even know it. We were just cruising right along. Great tune, Crutchy. All right, thank you. I'm glad you liked it. Anyway, old Beatles. And by the way, this is so old. It's got a sticker on it. It belonged to Chris Kelleher. I don't know how it got
3: thank
0: that record.
3: Chris. Thank you, Chris.
0: It's not a radio guy.
3: No.
0: But
3: that
0: yeah.
3: was the Ted Kennedy mix. Baby, you can drive my car.
0: It's the only political joke he knows. He's going to reach back and
6: those are hot.
0: The
6: Kennedy jokes are really hot.
0: So hot.
7: It ain't over till the fat lady sings.
0: Last hour.
8: Take us over, baby. Make Mama be done singing.
0: I'm so sorry.
7: What?
0: I'd say the last 9 minutes, more than the hour.
5: I think this was great show.
0: Yeah. Last 90 minutes have been a train wreck. I just want you to know that we know. At least I know. Okay? There you go. What are you going to do? Z-Dog says, Greg, my ears are bleeding. Jam some gauze up in there, Z-Dog, for the love of God. You're having a brain bleed. Plus 24/7 is coming up, and part of it will be Laura cooking on a budget. 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
9: WHEB weather.
26: Turning warmer and more humid today. Temperatures up into the lower half of the 80s, and the chance of a couple of passing thunderstorms this afternoon. If you could have gusty winds or heavier downpours, that chance lasts into the evening, quieting down with lows in the 60s overnight. Lower 80s and that humidity in place. The chance of a passing shower or storm Friday. And then more comfortable with sunshine both days this weekend. From the Stormwatch 9 Weather Center, I'm meteorologist Kevin Skorupa.
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The Rock Station, 100.3 WHEB. What's going on, guys? It's Kayla, a little after 10 o'clock here on your Thursday. We are commercial-free after the buzz. I hope your week is treating you well. We are into the back half of it. Weekend right around the corner.

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We get a little bit more one-on-one time with you. It's just a lot of fun. So get your tickets now. 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

The Rock Station, 100.3 WHEB. What's going on, guys? It's Kayla, a little after 11 o'clock on your Thursday. We are commercial-free after the buzz, as we always are. I hope everything is going well for you this week. 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

0: 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That's coming up just around the corner. But coming up in the 1 o'clock hour, we are going to have your next shot to win your way out to our 2026 iHeartRadio Music Festival presented by Capital One. You know the drill by now. You hear the keyword, you text it in, and you win the trip, you win the tickets. We got your airfare, your hotel, ground transportation taken care of, and we're giving you $1,000. So be listening for that shot coming up just after 1 o'clock on WHEB. The
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What's going on, guys? It's Kayla. 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Make sure you check out the grand opening of their new showroom in Epping. 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And keep your requests coming in for this hour. You're in control. Kayla at WHEV.com. Tom in Lee was looking for the Stone Temple Pilots.

0: 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And hey, we are so excited. 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

The Rock Station 100.3 WHEB. What's going on, everybody? It's Kayla, a little after 1 o'clock here on your Thursday afternoon. Crazy. It's already Thursday. It feels like it's been a really fast week, but also a really long one. So looking forward to the weekend here. We've got your next shot to win your way out to our 2026 iHeartRadio Music Festival right around the corner. 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

0: 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Next month, because we're past the 12th. September 12th. We would love to see you out there 2 to 5 up on Lake Winnie. We're going to be cruising around. I think there's going to be over 40 different beers for you to try. A bunch of different breweries from across New England are going to be joining us. It's a lot of fun. It's a nice, mellow cruise. It's not some wild and crazy type luau thing. It's much more mellow. We get to spend a little bit more one-on-one time with you. It's a lot of fun. So get your tickets now for Buzz Beer Fest, presented by Mitchell's Fresh. 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

0: Saturday, August 29th, it's the debut of Bare Knuckle Fighting Championship in Massachusetts with the fights at Fenway Park. Witness New England's own hitman, Harry Gigliotti, go for his first BKFC world title when he fights the undefeated champ, King Kai Stewart. Plus, the queen of violence, Christine Faria, collides with the queen of the streets, Sophia Landi. 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
1: 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The legendary duo have won 14 major doubles titles together, and they made their return as a team last week at the Cincinnati Open after a nearly four-year absence. 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

The Rock Station 100.3 WHEB. What's going on, guys? It's Kayla, a little after 2 o'clock here on your Thursday afternoon, into the back half of the work week, gearing up for the weekend. Hope everything's treating you well.

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0: Doug and Jen. Jen is off today, taking the afternoon off, but she will be back tomorrow, I'm hoping anyway. We don't know for sure, but that is the hope that we have. Tim Curry passed away yesterday. We lost Dolly Parton and then Tim Curry. Of course, Tim Curry was in a ton of great movies, but he's best known for the Rocky Horror Picture Show as Dr. Frankenfurter. If you haven't ever seen that, it is fantastic. I used to go check that out on, I think it was Friday nights or Saturday nights, maybe both, at midnight at a theater that was in the town next to the one I grew up in, the Twin Cinema, two cinemas. And they would do it at midnight, and you'd go and throw toast in the air and sing out loud. It was kind of a cool experience. I know they're still doing it all over the place, but I don't know if it's as hot as it once was, but a great, great, peculiar freak show of a movie. Awesome. He was also in Legend, where he played Satan. That was great. He was in Clue. He's been in a whole bunch of stuff, kids' movies and stuff like that, but just a talented actor and a loss for sure. He'd been sick for a while. I actually thought he had passed away a few years ago, and then I saw that he didn't, and then yesterday found out that he did. So that's two of the threes, right? They say it comes in threes, although it seems like it's fast and furious when it happens with celebrities.
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0: know everything is basically a national day of something, but today is National Burger Day, and I think you got to shout out the burger. The burger has brought so much joy to me over my life. You know, when you do well at a Little League game, they take you to McDonald's. You get yourself a cheeseburger, some French fries, maybe one of those deep-fried apple pies. Yeah, I know I'm dating myself, but those were where the money was. So that was kind of a burger that you looked forward to, even though it's not a particularly good burger. But as you get older, you start to appreciate as Eddie Murphy said, the mom burger, right? That big, juicy, got onions and spices in it, maybe an egg to hold it together. That is a hell of a burger. But I will always go bacon cheddar if given the opportunity. Sometimes bacon blue cheese, I'll do that. There are a lot of different options. I found the diner burger, which I found 12, 15 years ago. I had never seen it before, but where they throw a fried egg on there. I'll tell you what. Now you're cooking with gas. There was a place in Boston used to do the fried egg peanut butter. I know, sounds weird, but it's worth giving a shot. But the burger, it's a great handheld treat, and I think we should celebrate it. A lot of days, national days of things I don't care about, but the burger, I'm telling you, I think we should get a day off for National Burger Day.
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Got an opportunity to win a trip to Vegas? Yeah, for two. You get the hotel, you get the airfare. You get tickets to the iHeartRadio Music Festival, which is happening in Vegas for two nights. Smashing Pumpkins just got added to the bill, which is pretty good. You can check out the details at 94HJY.com. But if you want to go, be listening at the top of the hour. You're going to get a keyword. You get said keyword. You text it. Now text it. This is not a web-based contest. This is a texting contest. 200-200 is the number. You type it in there. And you might be going to Vegas for the bubble.

Some things to worry about if you're looking at that online dating and you're wondering if you're being scammed. I guess they've found that 15% of American adults have lost money to an online dating or romance scam. 15%, that's no joke right there. Only about a quarter of them were able to get that money back. I guess there's a lot of male and female bots that are fake, and they fall in love with you, they get you to fall in love with them, and then you send them money. And, you know, I think the fact that they're not real is probably obvious, but if they're so freaking hot, you feel like, well, I mean, there's no way that girl would ever like me, but what if she's real? You know, so you don't want to blow it up, because what if she is real? I had a friend once, he met a girl, he worked in radio. He got a phone call in the

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8: More humid this afternoon with temperatures up into the lower half of the 80s. The chance of a few passing showers or storms. A couple of heavier downpours are a possibility. A chance lingers into this evening with lows in the 60s overnight. Lower 80s in that humidity in place on Friday. Front coming through could be in a shower or storm. And then more comfortable conditions with sunshine expected for the weekend. From Stormwatch 9 Weather Center, I'm meteorologist Kevin Skorupa.
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0: It takes about 10 minutes to realize that we have not come as far as we think we have come. You know, when you have a crisis of some kind, and then you realize, wow, things that seem so just easy and accessible cease to be. It happened during COVID, if you remember. The first big problem was there was no freaking toilet paper. Now, they said we were going to run low on toilet paper, and then everyone went out and bought all the toilet paper because they were hoarding pigs, and then there was no toilet paper, and that was kind of a nightmare. I mean, I have a bidet toilet seat. I love it. It's kind of nice, you know. But if you have to use something else for toilet paper that isn't toilet paper, and we've all been in that situation where we've had to improvise, you know, adapt and overcome, as they say. Not fun. And I guess toilet paper going to become a problem again. Could get very expensive next month because of the tariffs on Canada. 50% tariffs President Trump is putting on Canada. Now, sometimes he does carve-outs. I know that the Canadian thing that's an issue is that we get a lot of energy from them. So he carves that out sometimes, last time anyway. And then we also build cars there, American cars. But, you know, like Ford, like I think all their pickup trucks are built in Canada, and a lot of parts. So if you hit them with a tariff, I mean, think about how expensive cars are right now. You're not going to spend $95,000 on a mediocre pickup truck, you know, because you'd have to get the base model or something, and it could cost that much. It's crazy. So hopefully they'll be able to sort this stuff out before it becomes a problem. But I'll be honest, toilet paper should not be one of those issues. Can we start making toilet paper here? Do we? Is it the pulp that we need? The pulp, the wood pulp, the lumber that we need for the? I don't want to run out of toilet paper. I find that that's like so anxiety inducing. When you sit down like at a public restroom and then you wrap up and then you turn left and you look at that roll and it's empty, boy, oh, your soul leaves your body for a second. It's no fun.
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2: Couple of morning storms tomorrow. High of 87 and less humid on Sunday with partly sunny skies. High of 81.
3: How do you tell me you're from Massachusetts without telling me you're from Massachusetts? This is the television. This is, you know, you're in Massachusetts when you see this or hear this on your television right here. They're checking. She's going to check a traffic report, right? A reporter's on the scene out on the road at the Sumner Tunnel.
4: How's it looking out there so far?
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0: My heart breaks every time I realize that it would be very difficult for me to make any money on OnlyFans. If I thought I could do something on OnlyFans that people would pay me to do, I'd have been on it the day I heard about it. But no one is interested in my feet pictures, unfortunately. I asked around, you know, ratemyfeet.com. Did not do well, is all I'm going to say. But to make money doing stuff like that, and I think it's an unfortunate thing because I think most guys are like, oh, yeah, you want me to have sex for money on camera? Yeah, sign me up. But no one wants to pay us for it. And then women are a little bit more hesitant. But when they do, they make a fortune. OnlyFans is about 5,076 people who've made over $1 million doing stuff there on OnlyFans. Over $1 million. Well, I mean, some of the stuff's probably just god awful, and I don't even want to watch it. But then there's this, you know, you just show your feet. That's kind of nice. Maybe you clean the house in a negligee. That's not too shabby. I'd do that for $1 million, even if it takes a little while to get that million. I think it would be worth it. I'm at an age now where I'm like right at that cutoff. Like I'm too old to start over. I'm too old to start a new career. I'm too young to get Social Security probably. So I don't know what I'm going to do as an older gentleman. How, you know, like who'd be into seeing me do weird stuff? I don't know if anybody would. I don't think anyone that would get me over the $1 million hump. That's for sure. But listen, if you got ideas, I'm open to them, and you can feel free to share them, but I'm going to need a deposit.
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1: You know that feeling when you hear the song that you love and you go, man, that is my jam. And you crank it up. That's what I love about playing music for you. 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

0: Rock Station, 100.3 WHEB. It's Josh, and apparently we haven't suffered enough because 90s home decor is officially making a comeback. I love the 90s, but, you know, some designers say soft seating, plate walls, and wallpaper are back in style. So if your parents or anybody that you may know who lived the 90s, my hand is up, never got around to throwing out that giant floral couch, congrats. You were apparently sitting on an investment.
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12: Last place in your fantasy league isn't just about losing. 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

0: 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Ben, I know traveling is your thing. What are you doing, local or international?
1: 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And a road trip we could do anytime. And I basically have a thirst to see everywhere I haven't seen yet.
0: All right, well, get my passport. I want to take the trip with you. Let's do it. Thanks for listening, my man. So